Speedway. More information at loftcinema.org. All right, there is a new documentary about Jack Johnson that's out in theaters right now, and it basically chronicles his interesting career trajectory from surfer to filmmaker to musician, and it's called Surf Film Music, and lots of interesting artists that occupy all of those worlds, artists and athletes, I should say, including Ben Harper, Kelly Slater, Jerry Lopez, and Hermanos Gutierrez, interestingly, play a big part in it as well. So we are going to hear one of the collaborative tracks from Hermanos Gutierrez and Jack Johnson. This is Drink the Water from the new documentary, Surf Film Music, your Film at 5 moment here on KXCI.

91.3 FM KXCI Tucson Automatic and a remix of Don't Wanna Dance done by Mario C. Closing out that set that also included a Montreal Grönlandic edit from Hissing Fauna, Are You the Destroyer? Came out in 2007. New from Girl Tones in there as well. The new single Stubborn Mouth. Ezra Collective just dropped new music. They'll have a full length coming out later this year, Here Because of Hope. And we heard the first single, Only Love. Jack Johnson and Hermanos Gutierrez got things going there. Drink the Water from the new documentary, Surf Film Music. And that was your Film at 5 moment. I'm Hannah. 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The New Pornographers are queued up for you right after this. 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Matt Mason is a singer-songwriter from Virginia who performs modern bluesy indie folk. More information for Matt Mason at the Rialto Theater this May 30th can be found at rialtotheater.com. And the Tucson Queer Trans Football Club, or QTFC, hosts soccer camps and community events for transgender, queer, questioning, and allied youth in Tucson. From May 30th through June 20th, youth ages 6 through 15 can take part in sessions twice a week in a welcoming and playful environment. All gear, snacks, and supplies are included. No experience is needed, and youth of all identities are welcome. Find details on the QTFC Tucson social media pages. This has been a community impact announcement from KXCI. All right, the New Pornographers return to Tucson. They'll be at La Rosa on September 12th, the new album entitled The Former Sight Of, and this is the track Bonus Mai Tais.

0: This is DJ Grape, and you're listening to KXCI Tucson. 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
1: The world, according to your mom, doing the washing. Capitalism, your mom does the washing. You pay her a dollar. You get her to do your mate's washing. Your mate pays you $50. Communism, your mom does the washing. You do the washing. Every night you salute a picture of your dad. Socialism, your mom does the washing. You do the cooking. Everybody is happy. In theory, feudalism, your mom does the washing and pays you tax. Colonialism, you barge into your mom's room, claim you discovered your mom's room, dump all your dirty clothes on the floor. Fascism, your mom does the washing and you are obsessed with her nose. Liberalism, you watch your mom do the washing and you feel really, really bad. Something must be done, you say. Something may or may not get done. Libertarianism. Your mom does the washing. You believe you did the washing. Religion. Your mom does the washing. You thank God.

dizziness made her vomit, and you point to that vomit and call it anti-Semitism, Americanism. Your mom does the washing. It's in the Constitution. End of discussion. Mansplaining. Your mom does the washing. You tell her how best to do the washing. You have never done the washing. Same-sex marriage. Your moms do the washing. Patriarchy. Your mom doesn't exist. The washing is mysteriously done. Turfism. Your mom doesn't want your other mom doing the washing because of, like, genitals and stuff. Polling. There's a 70% chance you do the washing on Saturday night. Come Sunday morning, it was 100% done by your mom. Africanism. You go to Benny's house. Benny's mom does the washing. You ask your mom why she doesn't do the washing. You do not survive the night. Feminism. Your mom insists you grow up and do your own washing. White feminism. Your mom hired a woman of color to do the washing. Male feminism. That one time I did the washing, I told everybody I did the washing. I blogged about it, bragged about it, took a selfie, Insta story, went on TV, won an Oscar, went on Fortnite, did a dance. I am an ally. Hashtag me too. Egalitarianism. That one time you did the washing is proof it's all equal and no one needs feminism anymore. Hip hop. Every day I'm hustling. Every day I'm hustling. When I bring the basket, mama puts the washing in. Narcissism. You look good in the clothes your mom washed. Surrealism. The washing does your mom.

91.3 FM, KXCI, Tucson, De La Soul. One of those tracks that always just sounds wonderful to me. Say No Go, going back to 3 Feet High and Rising, that came out in 1989. Right before that, much more current, the brand new single from Olivia Rodrigo, The Cure. Joshua Idehen and his excellent little rundown of various political persuasions and perspectives through the metaphor of Mom Does the Washing. New Pornographers kicked it off there with Bonus Mai Tais from their album, The Former Sight Of. I'm Hannah. You've been listening to The Homestretch on KXCI. It's just about time for me to wrap things up here, and we'll be making way for Global Rhythm Radio this evening, hosted by DJ Ann. So stick around for that. I know it's going to be a great show. And once I wrap up this final set of music, that will be all you're going to hear from me for about 3 weeks. I am going on sabbatical, and I will be back towards the end of June. You will be in the very capable hands of a number of great DJs subbing for me, including Christy, Mac, Jackrabbit, and actually tomorrow Sean will be on the airwaves. So thanks so much for keeping it tuned to KXCI. I'm going to play the new Genesis Owusu for you right after this. 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And KXCI is hosting a special meet-and-greet fundraiser with Democracy Now! Host Amy Goodman this Saturday morning at The Loft before the matinee screening of Steal This Movie, Please. 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All right, for about the last year leading up to the release of this album, we've really been championing Ghana-born, Australia-based artist Genesis Owusu, and the full-length album is out now. It's called Red Star Woo and the Worldwide Scourge, and he did just announce a round of U.S. tour dates. The closest he's getting is Los Angeles, at least as of now, which means I might have to go to Los Angeles soon because, man, he's incredible. This is the single that kind of kicked it all off in terms of me being really blown away by him and pulling him into regular rotation. This is Pirate Radio by Genesis Owusu.

0: And Queens of the Stone Age wrap up today's edition of The Home Stretch. We also heard from Death in Vegas and Genesis Owusu. All playlist details are at kxci.org. I'm Hannah. I'm out of here. I am on sabbatical. I won't be back on the airwaves until the end of June, but you will be in great hands, I promise you. And right now, you should stick around because DJ Ann is holding down the decks for Global Rhythm Radio. First up, it's Petey Mosquiti. Have a peaceful evening. May the music continue to meet you in the moment, and I will see you, hopefully, on the other side of the monsoon season. Take care.
1: This is Growing Native, and I'm Petey Mosquiti. It's a mild start to summer, isn't it? I mean, some mornings at our home near the banks of the old Wahalote here are chilly. I'm not kidding. We have 40-degree mornings, and it makes me laugh when I put on a jacket to wander outside at dawn. I told Ms. Mosquiti, you know, if this was October, I'd be starting a fire in the wood stove. But, you know, it doesn't take long for the sun to heat up the day, and it's not getting that hot yet. Not yet. Hey, out where we live in scruffy grassland. Scruffy grassland isn't a biotic community. It's the grassland around us that's full of mesquite. Not big mesquite, a lot of mesquite and catclaw mimosa. Wait a minute, Bush, mimosa biencifera. But here's what I'm getting at. It's the land of soap tree yuccas as well, and they're blooming. Soap tree yuccas are blooming around the mesquites and beyond, right beyond in the grasslands and deserts. Yucca elata, yucca elata, if you like, potato patata. The species name means tall, and they can be quite tall, 10, 15, 20, 25 feet tall, and they get branches, they're arborescent, and add this flowering stalk, please add 6, 7, 8, 9 feet of flowering panicles covered in white flowers, so dense, you can't tell the stalks have branches. Sometimes the panicle, that flower stalk, can't support the weight, and they bend toward the earth. On the shorter yuccas, they bend and touch the ground. You know, out where we live, the terrain is so flat for miles, and as far as you can see, dozens and dozens of white spires tower over the land. What a plant. You know, later this summer, the seed capsules will form, and they're woody. These marvelous three-chambered capsules are woody, and they will slowly crack open. They'll dehisce, and flat black seed, the seed is in these marvelously organized rows, the flat black seed will drop to the earth slowly over the summer. Other yuccas, banana yucca, yucca baccata, mountain yucca, yucca matarensis, have fleshy pods. But the hard pods, the hard woody pods of soap tree yucca, I mean, they are cool. It makes you want to collect them and put them on your mantle, on your bookshelf. Do you need some clutter? You need a yucca elata pod. Okay, I'm getting too excited. Enough about soap tree yuccas. Earlier in the spring, you know, there's all this blooming going on. What's that about? And now's the time to go out and look at seed and fruit. Like on the pale wolfberry, Lycium pallidum, you know, a real common branchy, spinescent branchy shrub around the southwest. But listen, it leaves out in the early spring. And then it flowers, and the flowers are large, inch and a half, funnel-shaped white with a greenish tinge and streaks of purple. Unbelievable. And the flowers are pendulous. They're really neat how they dangle from the branches mixed in with the very pale leaves that give it the name pallidum, Lycium pallidum, or the common name pale wolfberry. It's a wolfberry, so it's in the nightshade family. And those funnel-shaped flowers after them, oh yeah, here comes this large reddish fruit. It looks cool in those pale leaves, too. Edible fruit. I mean, it's not going to get any awards for sweetness. It's bitter. It's bitter. But it's edible. And it's full of seed, by the way. Oh, dear. Oh, my goodness. What a cool plant. My old friend Libby way back when told me that, hey, that's the southwestern goji berry. I see a great wealth in my future, right? Anyway, Lycium pallidum is found in many biotic communities, including the scruffy grassland. Oh, man. The borderlands are beautiful. Yeah, they are. Hey, I'm Petey Mosquito, and this has been Growing Native.

sending you lots of love as you go out off on sabbatical. You might know me as a host of Electric Feel on Friday nights here on KXCI. And I've got some great tunes lined up for you. Again, my version, my take of, and my taste of global tracks. It's going to be a little bit of electronic sounds, some traditional sounds. Only music that you hear right here on your community radio station. Starting out right now with Bebe, a track called Midnight Bazaar. She's a Guzheng instrumentalist. The Guzheng is a traditional 21-string instrument with a long, rich history in China. Just absolute beautiful sounds here. So we're going to let this track play. Don't touch that dial. You've got a tune to 91.3 KXCI Tucson. And this is Global Rhythm Radio.

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This is Electric. Oh, it's not Electric Feel. Psych, this is Global Rhythm Radio. My name is DJ Ann, stepping in for Matt Moon tonight. Thank you so much for keeping it tuned to your community radio station, where we get to play music from all over the globe right here for you. So excited to be playing this music for you right now. You're hearing Masaharu Takahashi with Silky Lake. He's a Japanese musician, composer. He does film scores, art installations. He's a multimedia type guy, and he's based out of Toronto, which I find really interesting. There's a lot of really, really good music coming out of Toronto these days. Sri Rahaj Sound System before that. Oh my goodness, when I first heard this track, a really good friend, Jeremy, showed it to me. It's a VA record that came out, and the Sri Rahaj Rockers are a reggae band. They're also a sound system from Thailand. They fell in love with the reggae music about 20 years ago, and in traditional reggae and dub style, they are a traveling sound system with a large speakers and everything like that. It's just super cool to see the influences within influences all over the world. Alexi Perala before that. He's a Finnish electronic music composer and producer. He's been making tunes since like the late 80s. Kind of switches between using hardware and software. Really, really great stuff. Roberto Musi before that, born in Milano. Traveled all around the world studying African, Indian, Middle Eastern, Far Eastern music, putting it all together in sound collages. And Bebe started off the set. All the tunes I'm playing, you can follow along at kxci.org. I've also got plenty of show notes about each artist, if you're curious. We're gonna get right back into the music here. Before we do, I want to let you know that support for KXCI is provided by Hotel Congress, presenting live music 7 days a week on the Plaza, in Club Congress, and at the Century Room. More information, a full calendar of events, and tickets for all events are available at hotelcongress.com. And Humane Borders seeks volunteers this summer for desert water runs in southern Arizona. 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Learn more about how to get involved at humaneborders.org. This has been a community impact announcement from your 91.3 KXCI Tucson. I'm DJ Ann, subbing for Matt Moon tonight. Typically, you'll catch me on Electric Feel on Friday nights. But so happy to be stepping in here, playing some music that I love, global tunes. I've got a great set lined up for you next. I've got some music from Brazil coming up with Marco Ribas. Got some Mukta coming up, a French group, some Francis Bebe. Let's get right into it right here on Global Rhythm Radio, KXCI Tucson.

91.3 FM, KXCI Tucson. You've got a tune to Global Rhythm Radio. Thanks so much for joining me. My name is DJ Ann. Subbing for Matt Moon tonight. Ugh, I'm so joyful right now being able to play these tunes with you. Thank you so much for sticking with your community radio station, hearing music that you can only hear on KXCI. We closed out that last set with Celine Desberg. She's a singer, songwriter, and a harpist. You know, what's interesting about her is that she's both of Mongolian and French descent, so she kind of lives within between two worlds, and her music really, really translates as such. That record that was released last year that I played that tune off of, Selenge is the name of the track in the album of the same name. Such an incredible, diverse record, and you can really hear that diversity of her life and in between kind of two traditions. It's an incredible record. Francis Bebe before that, an absolute favorite of mine. Every time I cover Global Rhythm Radio, I always have to play music from his catalog. He was a Cameroonian musicologist. He was a writer, a composer. He was also a broadcaster. And he was very influential in bringing particularly drum machines and synthesizers into West Africa. And it's his catalog is so rich. And his life as a musician and a music lover was truly unmatched. So Francis Bebe there with DBA. We have Mukta before that, led by the French bassist Simon Mary. It's a collective of musicians from all over the globe. That track Bindi that you heard was released in 1998 off of the album Indian Sitar and World Jazz. Great record. We kicked off the set with Marco Rivas, with Museke. He's a Brazilian guitarist, singer-songwriter back in the 70s and 80s. Absolutely wonderful music. I believe he also had a pretty rich acting career, if I'm not mistaken, as well. And right now you're hearing Pandit Brij Bhushan Kabra with Till Death Do Us Part. Really interesting fact about him, he was the musician who popularized bringing the guitar into classical Indian traditional music. So it's really cool to have that acoustic guitar kind of displayed in this track. I'm going to get into the next set of music here, but before I do, I want to let you know that support for KXCI is provided by the Presidio Museum, hosting summer kids camps for ages 8 to 14 to learn archaeology, history, and regional culture in a hands-on environment. More information about weekly and day rates and camp registration can be found at TucsonPresidio.com or FortLowellMuseum.com. And applications are now open for KXCI's summer youth broadcasting camps for ages 9 to 17. It's happening this June and July. 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I am so excited for the kiddos to come into the building this summer. It's always such a treat to stand by my colleagues, educate the youth. They produce their own shows. It's just wonderful to hear their taste of music and their take on collecting music. It's so fascinating to me. All right, I'm going to kick off this next set of music. I'm really excited to play this track from the album 10 Ragas to a Disco Beat. Chandrit Singh is pretty much known, I think, pretty collectively throughout the electronic and dance community for being the pioneer of acid house. It's a fantastic album that was released in, I believe, 79. And this was a digital re-release in 2004. And so it was remastered. And it's so incredible to hear his take on traditional ragas of India,
but played on the Roland 303 and the TR-808 drum machines and synthesizers. It's pretty out there. It's pretty cool. And you know, I hope that you can appreciate the sounds that are happening in this track. It was shown to me recently by someone very dear, so I'm just so excited to share it with you. So don't touch that dial. You've got to tune to 91.3 KXCI Tucson. This is Global Rhythm Radio.

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This is Global Rhythm Radio. My name is DJ Ann, subbing for Matt Moon tonight. Thanks so much for keeping it tuned to your community radio station. Right now you're here in Yusu with Watermelon Woman. Absolutely incredible left field dance music producer. And before that, we had Abase. He's a Hungarian producer, keyboardist. He's blending jazz, West African, Brazilian, hip-hop. Jatsun Sabale and Gabriel Santana were on that track as well, stepping in with some percussion. Absolutely love that tune. Malika Zara before that with No Borders. She's a Moroccan singer based out of Paris these days, but she's known to blend jazz and world music and a lot of eclectic sounds. And she sings in a lot of different languages as well, like Moroccan, Arabic, French, English. And we kicked things off with Chandrit Singh with 10 Ragas to a Disco Beat album. Baryav was the name of that track. Just absolutely so cool. That the use of the Roland 808 and 303 far before any of that use was happening in dance music in Chicago or in Detroit. A lot of music journalists think that, you know, he's the pioneer of acid house, so that's absolutely phenomenal. And to do it in the style of raga, the traditional raga style, very hypnotic. Tambournas are usually used in that traditional sense, and I find electronic music to be very hypnotic in that way, so it's cool to see that kind of play out and that inspiration there. All the tunes that I'm playing you can find on kxci.org. I've got probably way too many show notes, but there's lots of information about all of the artists that I'm playing. Please support the artists that you love. I'm going to hop right back into the music here. But before I do, I want to let you know that the Millions for Tucson raffle tickets are now on sale on the shop page at kxci.org. This year's first prize is a 2026 Nissan Frontier Pro 4x. As in past years, there's a second place prize of 2 round-trip international first-class plane tickets and a third place prize of $5,000. Tickets are just $25 for one and $100 for five, and all proceeds from the KXCI raffle ticket sales support KXCI. 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Again, kxci.org is how you make it happen. And the Homing Project's monthly volunteer meeting will take place Saturday, May 30th at 10 a.m. in the Ward 3 Conference Room, 1510 East Grant Road. 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Just in time, we're going to hop into the music here with Akofa Akusa, hailing from the nation, the West African nation of Togo. Let's get into it right here on Global Rhythm Radio.

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This is Global Rhythm Radio. My name is DJ Ann, subbing for Matt Moon tonight. Thanks so much for keeping it tuned here, exploring my take on global music I listen to that I'm inspired by. Hope you're enjoying the music tonight on this beautiful, beautiful Thursday night. It's hustling and bustling out here on Congress Street, where I am broadcasting from the historic Hotel Congress. Such a pleasure to be with you tonight. We closed out that set with Marie Rotrova. Shout out to Tyler for sending me that track today. She's a Czech singer, pianist, composer, lyricist. Checked out some of her other music too. It's quite beautiful. Before that, Oki. Love playing his tunes when I sub on Global Rhythm Radio. Oki Kano, also known as Oki. Japanese musician. He makes all different types of sounds. He's very genre bending, but really keeping kind of a through line with a lot of the traditional instruments that he uses. Multi-instrumentalist. Las Filas de Iligdad. Oh my gosh, a Touareg band. I always have to play Touareg music when I'm on Global Rhythm. It's one of the things that Matt Moon and I really connected with about. That and Sona Jobarte, who I'm going to play next. But they're an all-female group from the Sahara Desert playing Touareg music that's in the desert of Niger. And their founder of that band, Fatou Seri Ghali, is known to be the very first Touareg woman to play the guitar professionally. It's not something that's traditionally done by women. And so I always love supporting their tunes. That record was released off of Sahil Sounds. Akofa Akusa started off the set there with Aichochas. Incredible blues, soul, funk music coming from the West African nation of Togo. That was released in 1976. All the tracks that I'm playing right now you can find on kxci.org. I'm going to get right back into the music here, but first want to let you know that support for KXCI is provided by The Glue Factory, Tucson's full-service union print shop. 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All right, we're going to get right back into the music here. Like I said, Sona Jobarte, another seminal female artist from the griot tradition. She's a multi-instrumentalist and one of the first professional female kora players to come from the griot tradition. I had the opportunity to see her a couple of years ago at the Fox Theater. She absolutely blew my mind, just so inspiring. Such incredible music and storytelling and holding the traditions that come from this lineage. And so I'm excited to play you this track, Mamake, right here on Global Rhythm Radio. Keep it tuned here, 91.3 KXCI, Tucson.

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KXCI Tucson, this is Global Rhythm Radio. My name is DJ Ann, stepping in for Matt Moon tonight. Thank you so much for keeping it tuned to your community radio station. Oh, so excited to play this track that you're hearing right now. This is Floating Points with Mahmoud Ghini. This is a really wonderful album that was released back in 2015, gathering and collecting some of the absolutely legendary electronic composers, not just producers, but Floating Points is known very well to collaborate and work with symphonies and jazz orchestras, and so in this particular sense, him and a few other electronic composers teamed up with some very traditional global artists and cut this record. There's just so much wonderful music that's on here, blending both electronic and traditional sounds. Definitely check that out if you have not already. Leta Mbulu Normalizo, oh my gosh, love that tune. I have a dance remix of that I love to play, and she is still releasing music and has been active for quite some time. She's from South Africa, kind of singing in between languages. It's really beautiful, upbeat stuff. Kicked off the set with Sona Jovarte, the Gambian multi-instrumentalist, player of the kora, first female professional kora player to come from a griot family. I am absolutely certain that Matt Moon has covered that information, but it's just such a treat to play that for you here. And support for KXCI is provided by Jean's Place, a historic bar in Bisbee's Brewery Gulch. Jean's Place is an intimate venue serving local tap beer, cocktails, and a signature grilled cheese and pickle sandwich. The historic interior has been hosting and haunting Bisbee locals since 1905, featuring live music most days of the week. More information by following Jean's Place Bisbee on Instagram. I have a couple more tracks here for ya, including Cumbia con Sabor, some Glass Beams coming up, all right here for you on your community radio station, before I make some space for Kevin for Halftime at the Apocalypse. And you'll hear Knitting Identities, our mini program in between that. Thank you so much for sticking with me, DJ Ann, as I sub for Matt Moon. You can catch me regularly on Friday nights, 8 to 10 on Electric Feel. Don't touch that dial, more great music coming your way. Stay tuned. This is KXCI.

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0: This is the Tejiendo Identidades, a mini program about the identity and culture of the people of Tucson. I'm your host, Nadia Alvarez Mejia.
1: I'm Liliana Lopez Ruelas. I'm a mother, a wife, a daughter, a sister, and I'm a journalist. I used to live in Mexico City for almost 10 years after attending college in Hermosillo, Sonora. And I grew up in the border city of Agua Prieta. It's a border city with Douglas, Arizona. I really enjoyed my family and my career, my life and my career in Mexico City. But also, I had that little, you know, cosquillita. What if I move? What if I start over? What if I go closer to my town, to my mother and my siblings? So when I realized that I could be useful to my mom, I took my daughter, Leah, who was almost 3 years old, and I became to Tucson. After 10 years here, I got married. I had my second son, Ian, and now I can say that I'm from Tucson. My identity has been nurtured. I'm a Sonoran, I'm a Mexicana, soy muy, muy Mexicana. So for sometimes I had questioned my identity, like sometimes I didn't feel ni de aquí, ni de allá, and it was like a little crisis. But now that I'm in the other side, I will say, I can say openly that I am a Tucsonense. And it's beautiful for me, like I can add some words, some terms to my identity that I didn't use frequently before, such Hispanic, Mexican-American, and my favorite, Latina. I am a Latina in the USA, and I love it. After I passed that stage when I feel ni de aquí ni de allá, after that, it becomes very easy. I will say organic, because I am a Sonoran Arizonan, like so many other people here. My case is a little bit different because I was born in Douglas, but I grew up in Agua Prieta. So even when I am a U.S. citizen from birth, I'm also an immigrant in my own country. But after that small identity crisis, now it feels natural and it makes me so proud, and it allows me to connect with my community, and it allows me to broaden my horizons in a city where I am not only surrounded by many people who speaks like me or who looks like me, but also when I feel that Americans here, they are welcoming us. They are very kind people. I think Tucson is a very kind community. I feel very integrated with this community. And I think that being bringing reliable, trustable, and useful information to my Latinx community is also a way to connect with my city, with Tucson. Thank you.
0: This has been Knitting Identities. 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

And good evening, Tucson. It's about 6 minutes after 8 o'clock, and you are listening to Halftime at the Apocalypse. My name's Kevin. I am your DJ du jour. This evening, I'll be bringing you music all the way from now until 8 o'clock, so stay tuned. I've got more music queued up and ready to go than I can possibly fit into 2 hours, but we'll see how much we can squeeze in. Huge shout out to DJ Ann for a fantastic version of Global Rhythm Radio. Some phenomenal selections throughout the whole evening. Great show. Always glad to hear multiple voices on Global Rhythm Radio. Also, the Knitting Identities crew, great mini program. Tonight on Halftime at the Apocalypse, we do have a little something of a theme as set out by that early recording of Pink Floyd that was recorded live in San Diego in 1971. A great version of Set the Controls for the Heart of the Sun. We are settling into summertime and the bright, sunny, and hot time of the year is upon us. I know we got a little bit of precipitation over last weekend, so I heard, but I don't think it's time for the rain shows on Halftime of the Apocalypse yet, so we're doing a sun show this evening. Opened up Pink Floyd, Set the Controls for the Heart of the Sun to set the theme. Although, of course, the day I'm planning to do a sun-themed show, it was cloudy all day. That will be addressed in the beginning of the first song in this coming up set. First, I do want to let you know that KXEI is hosting a special meet and greet fundraiser with Democracy Now! Host Amy Goodman this Saturday morning at the Loft Cinema. Before the matinee screening of Steal This Movie, Please, tickets are selling fast. Don't miss this unique opportunity to meet a journalism icon while supporting the independent radio you love. Learn more and get your Amy Goodman meet and greet fundraiser tickets at kxci.org while they last. So we're going to launch into the first set with an absolute classic going back to

31 minutes after 8 o'clock, and you are tuned in to Halftime at the Apocalypse this evening. My name is Kevin, bringing you the music tonight. It is the last Thursday of the month, my usual week to be here. Jeff will be back next week. He already has his playlist ready to go. Tonight, it's all about the sun on Halftime of the Apocalypse. We are settling into summertime, and it is the hot time of year, although the temperatures have been quite nice to us recently, and it is the bright and sunny time of year, although you wouldn't know it today. Sun did come out from the edge of that bank of clouds a little bit before sunset, and tomorrow looks to be another bright and sunny day. We opened up that set way back at the beginning with a classic from The Temptations, kind of addressing the weather today, My Girl. I got sunshine on a cloudy day. We heard from Fleet Foxes after that, The Sun It Rises. Cat Power with the title track off her album Sun. Nick Drake brought us Things Behind the Sun, Meat Puppets, and Up on the Sun, an alternate track on that, and finished up with Spiritualized on the Sunshine from their 2018 album And Nothing Hurt. And that gets us caught up with the music. Going back in just a minute with something from Timbuk 3, so stay tuned. In the background, we have been listening to the group titled Circles Around the Sun. They were a group that originally got together to put together instrumental music to be played in the background during set break and things like that at the Grateful Dead 50th anniversary concerts that took place back in 2015. And they stayed together as a group and have been putting out several fantastic instrumental albums, all this kind of spacey jam stuff, loosely based on Grateful Dead themes. Desert Voices, Tucson's LGBTQIA+ and Ally Chorus presents Love Out Loud, a celebration of pride on Sunday, June 7th at the historic Fox Tucson Theater. Under the direction of Dr. James Higgs, the concert celebrates love, authenticity, and self-expression through music by LGBTQIA+ artists and composers. Learn more at foxtucson.com. This has been a community impact announcement from 91.3 KXCI Tucson. 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For more than five decades, Asleep at the Wheel has carried Western swing forward, blending country, jazz, and big band traditions into a sound reshaped for new generations. 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Thanks for tuning in to Halftime at the Apocalypse. Let's get back to the music. Here's Timbuk 3.

Just need a moment of silence to let that song sink in. I dearly love that song. That is Mercury Rev doing a cover of a David Bowie tune, Memory of a Free Festival. The Sun Machine is coming down, and we're going to have a party. Such a great piece of music there. That instrumental portion towards the end, it feels like you're being blasted in a sonic sauna. It just feels so good. Before Mercury Rev, we heard from the Polyphonic Spree. That was Light and Day, Reach for the Sun, off their, I believe, debut album, The Beginning Stages of. Mogwai gave us the title track to Every Country's Sun. Greta Van Fleet before that, Mountain of the Sun, off of their 2018 Anthem of the Peaceful Army, and opened up the set with Timbuk 3, Sunshine is Dangerous. We are settling into the sunshiny time of the year here in Tucson, Arizona, and I figured it was appropriate to play a bunch of sun songs tonight on Halftime of the Apocalypse. Thanks for tuning in to your community radio station, 91.3 KXEI Tucson. We are just about to turn the corner at 9 o'clock, about halfway through halftime tonight. 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Wherever you may be, thanks for listening. 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And Humane Borders seeks volunteers this summer for desert water runs in southern Arizona. 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Volunteer drivers and passengers are needed. Learn more about how to get involved at humaneborders.org. This has been a community impact announcement from 91.3 KXCI Tucson. In the background on this break, we are hearing from Hermanos Gutierrez off of their 2024 album, Sonido Cosmico, and the track Low Sun. It's a great piece for background music. Fits right in with tonight's theme. So thanks to Hermanos Gutierrez for that. Going into the next set with something from the indomitable Nina Simone, right here on Halftime of the Apocalypse, 91.3 KXCI Tucson.

In the background, something from Kitaro off of the 1987 album The Light of the Spirit, and that's the track Sundance. Nice fitting background track. Finished up that set with Arrested Development, going back to 1994, their Zingala Maduni album, In the Sunshine. We heard a double shot of Donovan tunes. Sugarman 3 doing an instrumental soul version of Sunshine Superman, and Donovan himself doing a solo acoustic version of To Try for the Sun. David Gilmour gave us an acoustic Fat Old Sun, recorded live in 2001. Betty LaVette and Don't Let the Sun Go Down on Me from her Interpretations, the British Rock Songbook. We heard from Ray Charles and his version of You Are My Sunshine, Bob Marley, going back to 1973 for The Sun Is Shining, and opened up that set with Nina Simone and her version of Here Comes the Sun. I actually pulled that from an album wonderfully titled Nina Simone Sings the Poets, Dylan, Harrison, and Simone. Great little record. Got one more set for you, mostly to fill out the night, and we'll get back to the music in just a moment. First, I want to let you know that applications are now open for KXCI's Summer Youth Broadcasting Camps for ages 9 to 17, happening in June and July. 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My name is Kevin, and as always, it's an honor, a joy, and a privilege to be here sharing music with you. It's a beautiful Thursday evening out there, and we are celebrating the sunny time of the year, which we are settling into. It's summertime. It's the time of the sun. So we're celebrating that on Halftime of the Apocalypse tonight. And we're going to get back into it with local artist Billy Settlemyer and off his album Harlem River Drive. This is Son of Sunoco.

portent, a wall with gates of bronze, a being standing sentry, androgynous and strong. I ask if I may pass through, having stumbled all this way. The angel steps aside. The mighty gate swings wide. A libation for the journey. 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You don't need it anymore. 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

road goes rolling onward, over hills and over plains, through the light and through the shadow, through longing and through pain. 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Your mistakes will set you free to sink into the spirit, to clear your eyes to see.

let Dick Dale play his version of Third Stone from the Sun. Nice old dedication to Jimmy there at the beginning. Dick Dale, one of the absolute masters of the electric guitar, and a proper send-off to Jimmy there. Thanks for listening to Halftime at the Apocalypse tonight. My name's Kevin. Typical last Thursday of the month, and I'm here to bring you music. Hope you enjoyed it. We're settling into the sunny time of the year, so tonight was all about the sun. Opened up that set with local artist Billy Settlemyer, son of Sunoco. Eric Bachman brought us Daylight. Bruce Coburn, I guess the title track of his 2023 album, O Sun, O Moon. That was O Sun by Day, O Moon by Night. Calexico, Iron and Wine finished up with Midnight Sun. Got Dick Dale in the background. And we're going to finish Halftime of the Apocalypse tonight. Similar place to where we started. First, a reminder that KXAI is hosting a special meet and greet fundraiser with Democracy Now! Host Amy Goodman this Saturday morning at the Loft Cinema before the matinee screening of Steal This Movie, Please. Tickets are selling fast. Don't miss this unique opportunity to meet a journalism icon while supporting the independent radio you love. 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So we opened up tonight with an old song from Pink Floyd. We're going to finish out with a later version Pink Floyd. And then it'll be time for Hex Induction Hours at the top of the hour, just after Nonprofit Spotlight. Thanks for tuning in to Halftime at the Apocalypse. This is 91.3 KXCI Tucson.

0: Hello and welcome to Nonprofit Spotlight. I'm Stephanie Ings, the Director of Education and Community Engagement here at KXEI. You're listening to a conversation with Yolanda Seti, board member for the Homing Project. What is your organization's mission and vision?
1: The Homing Project is a place to create villages of transitional housing for people who are currently on the street so that they can get any kind of support that they need, and also as well as job training, mental health services if they need that, so that eventually, we're thinking it will take a person at least 2 to 3 years to be able to find permanent housing. So this is a place for people to come from being unhoused to being housed in a supportive place, and then eventually having a permanent place to live.
0: How does your organization work toward that mission?
1: Well, mostly by volunteers and community support. All of our funding is private donations. I think at the very beginning, we got one fund from ARPA. After that, it's been private donations, writing grants. Every single person in this group is a volunteer. We have to pay for the engineer and the architect and any kind of legal services. And of course, now we're paying for the contractor. But everybody else, it's a whole volunteer story.
0: How does your organization work toward that mission?
1: When we first started looking for funds, it was to buy these little houses. Instead of buying land, Chris, our CEO, had the idea of getting developers to lend us land for 3 or 4 years so we wouldn't have to buy the land. With the caveat that when the developer was ready to build, we need to take everything that we have put on that land out. So these little houses are not permanent. You know, there's tiny homes. These have to be moved to the next site after 3 or 4 years. Everything has to be moved. I mean, the bathrooms, the kitchen, everything, the trees, everything has to go. So right now, we finally got to the place, thanks to the Southern Arizona Land Trust. They're one of the donors of the land. We just finally got the city permits after like 4 years of trying, because these little houses didn't fit any specific place. But thanks to Kevin Dahl on Ward 3, that was really a supporter, and the neighborhood. We went to their neighborhood association meetings. We went and talked to neighbors. And most of them, for the most part, were very supportive, because that's a big deal to have a village for unhoused people in a neighborhood. So now, finally, we got money for the little houses. And these are like modular little houses. They come flat packed. So we had volunteers to build them. And so the little houses are up. So the first village is on its way.
0: Can you share the highlights of one of your programs that help you execute your mission?
1: We're very careful to have the sites that we chose to be on a bus line. A lot of people have land on the outskirts of town, but the idea is that these people are going to be able to get to places. And so it has to be urban. And that's one of the big criteria when we look for land.
0: How can people find out more about the Homing Project?
1: They could go to our website, which is a work in progress. 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
0: You just heard a conversation with Yolanda Seti, board member for the Homing Project. 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

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Many thanks to Kevin for bringing us halftime at the apocalypse. Getting into the music with the quintessential 90s noise rock band, the Jesus Lizard. Back in 1991, they released their influential album, Goat, recorded by Steve Albini. From that one here.

You have tuned in to Hex Induction Hours 91.3 FM KXCI Tucson, closing out there with the Philly-based noise rock trio iFlies, the band's name taken from a cut off the Melvins' 1987 album Gluey Porch Treatment. So of course I'm gonna be a sucker for that sound. Clear influence on the band there. We heard Sleep Forever from their, it was an early single I should say, from early 2024. Also had Uzetta, Italian noise rock band with Time Below Zero from their album Stella. Unwound in the middle of that set, Olympia Washington post-hardcore band with New Energy from The Future of What, first released in 1995. Shellac in the mix as well, minimalist noise rock trio consisting of the late Steve Albini on guitars and vocals, drummer Todd Trainer, and Bob Weston on bass. Not to be confused, Dan, with Bob Weston of Fleetwood Mac fame. Steady As She Goes from excellent Italian Greyhound. And we started with the noise rock band, the Jesus Lizard, with Nub, dating back to 1991's classic Goat. Once again, you have tuned in to Hex Induction Hours, 91.3 FM KXCI Tucson, with me, Julio, broadcasting live from Historic Hotel Congress, streaming everywhere online, kxci.org. 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And KXCI is hosting a special meet and greet fundraiser with Democracy Now! Host Amy Goodman this Saturday morning at the Loft Cinema before the matinee screening of Steal This Movie, Please. 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Getting back into the music with the debut album from the Louisiana sludge metal band I Hate God back in 1992. They released their album domestically titled In the Name of Suffering, but it was released back in 1990 over in Europe. So it'd been floating around for a while. Here's Left to Starve by I Hate God, kicking off this next set of music on Hex Induction Hours.

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91.3 FM KXCI Tucson closing out there with the always fantastic Melvins. That was Foaming from their 14th studio album Hostile, ambient takeover dating back to 2002. Also had Age of Apocalypse, New York City hardcore punk band, modern hardcore punk band, obviously drawing on many of their peers from decades earlier. We heard Valley of the Mystic from Grim Wisdom. Filth is Eternal before that, second studio album from the grimy Seattle punk band. They released a new one earlier this year titled Impossible World. We heard from their second album, Find Out, the cut titled Signal Decay. And we started with I Hate God from their debut album In the Name of Suffering, Louisiana sludge metal band, bringing us the cut Left to Starve. Once again, you have tuned in to Hex Induction Hours, 91.3 FM, KXCI Tucson, 10:41 p.m. here in the Old Pueblo. My name is Julio, broadcasting live from Historic Hotel Congress, streaming everywhere online, kxci.org. 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This year's first prize is a 2026 Nissan Frontier Pro 4X. As in past years, there is a second place prize of two round-trip international first-class plane tickets and a third place prize of $5,000. Tickets are just $25 for one and $100 for five. All proceeds from KXCI raffle ticket sales support the programming you love. 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Desert Voices, Tucson's LGBTQIA+ and Ally Chorus, presents Love Out Loud, a celebration of pride, on Sunday, June 7th at the historic Fox Tucson Theater. Under the direction of Dr. James Higgs, the concert celebrates love, authenticity, and self-expression through music by LGBTQIA+ artists and composers. 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This has been a community impact announcement from 91.3 KXCI Tucson. Many years ago, I want to say probably over 10 years ago, that sounds right, the band Swans played a show next door here at Club Congress in support of their new album at the time, dating back to 2014, To Be Kind. And it's definitely one of my top live performances that I had the pleasure of seeing. Some of that was probably because I had some lower back pain, so maybe I was in a particularly different state of mind. Great, great show. From that album, we're going to kick off this next set with third and final single, Screenshot, which, if you can hear them somewhere on the 8-minute cut, includes background vocals provided by St. Vincent. Swans kicking off this next set here on Hex Induction Hours.

91.3 FM KXCI Tucson, 11 p.m. here in the Old Pueblo, closing out there with Susie and the Banshees. Suburban Relapse from their 1978 debut album, The Scream. Drumming on that one, major influence on Stephen Morris of Joy Division fame. Also had Nick Cave and The Bad Seeds with From Her to Eternity, title cut from their 1984 release. Also included on the soundtrack to the 1987 Wim Wenders classic Wings of Desire. They have a cameo in that film, along with fellow Australians Crime and the City Solution. And we open with Swan's Screenshot from their 2014 release, To Be Kind, marking the band's 13th full-length studio album. One more hour to go here on Hex Induction Hours, and then at midnight, Shan Oliver will take over with Moonlight Saving Time. Back in 2003, the English post-punk band Wire released the album Send, which consists of several reworkings of their mail-in exclusives at the time, Read and Burn EPs. From that one, going to kick off with the full version of Nice Streets Above. Wire kicking off this next set of music on Hex Induction Hours.

Closing out with The Soft Moon. The Soft Moon was the solo musical project of late California-based singer-songwriter Luis Vasquez. That was Far from the 2015 album Deeper. Also had Author and Punisher with Incinerator from 2022's release titled Crueler, stage name for artist Tristan Schoen. And had the opportunity to see Author and Punisher way back when across the street at the Rialto Theater opening for Dinosaur Jr. back before the Relapse Records days, and it was incredible, but not a whole lot of people were paying attention. Big Black in the mix as well with Columbia Necktie from 1987, Songs About Poop. Some more Steve Albini there. Heard his other band Shellac earlier in the show, and Wire kicking off that set at the top of the 11 o'clock hour with Nice Streets Above, the full version as heard on the 2003 quasi-studio / compilation release titled Send. Been active since 1977. Humane Borders seeks volunteers this summer for desert water runs in southern Arizona. Help check and refill their blue barrels that support migrants crossing the Sonoran Desert during extreme heat. Volunteer drivers and passengers are needed. Learn more about how to get involved at humaneborders.org. This has been a community impact announcement from 91.3 KXCI Tucson. And KXCI is hosting a special meet and greet fundraiser with Democracy Now! Host Amy Goodman this Saturday morning at the Loft Cinema before the matinee screening of Steal This Movie, Please. Tickets are selling fast. Don't miss this unique opportunity to meet a journalism icon while supporting the independent radio you love. 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Back in 2012, the Brooklyn-based synth-punk band Pop 1280, whose name is taken from a book from Pulp Fiction writer Jim Thompson, they released their debut album, The Horror. And every time I play the band, I have to bring it up. I found myself in Manhattan and had the opportunity to see them. They were playing at a venue near where I was staying, and I thought, I'll go. And then I didn't end up going for one reason or another. So if you ever have the opportunity when you're in a faraway place that you're probably not going to go back to see a band that you like, take that chance. Do it. From their debut album, The Horror, here's Pop 1280 with Crime Time.

Stigmata Martyr by Bauhaus. Before that, we heard VR Sex, Los Angeles dystopian-focused punk slash post-punk band with Envision from their 2022 release Rough Dimension. Ritual Howls before that, Detroit post-punk band describing their sound as Death Jangle. We heard Devour Decency from their 2019 release Rendered Armor. And we started off that set with Pop 1280 Crime Time from The Horror. You have tuned into Hex Induction Hours 91.3 FM, KXCI Tucson, 1142 here in the Old Pueblo. One more set of music for me as we get close to the midnight hour and Moonlight Saving Time with Shan Oliver. KXCI is hosting a special meet and greet fundraiser with Democracy Now! Host Amy Goodman this Saturday morning at the Loft Cinema before the matinee screening of Steal This Movie, please. 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The Homing Project's monthly volunteer meeting will take place Saturday, May 30th at 10 a.m. in the Ward 3 Conference Room, 1510 East Grant Road. 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Learn more at thehomingproject.org. This has been a community impact announcement from 91.3 KXCI Tucson. A great, if underrated, underappreciated English post-punk band is This Heat. And if you heard the band, no doubt you agree with my assessment that 1981's Deceit, their second and final studio album, is well worth listening. It leaves me speechless when I try to describe that album. It's a bit of a thematic album put together by the band. It's supposed to capture, process, address their fears of nuclear annihilation during the Cold War. And that's very much captured in the themes of the songs, but also in particularly that very jarring album cover. Check it out if you haven't already done so. SPQR by This Heat, kicking off our final stretch of music on tonight's Hex Induction Hours.

0: Final set of the night, this heat followed by Godflesh and Health with Godflesh. Collaboration between the two there, wrapping up tonight's Hex Induction Hours. My name is Julio. Thanks so much for letting me be a part of your Thursday night. Keep it tuned in to KXCI in a few short minutes. Moonlight Saving Time with Shan Oliver. But before that, Community Wellness Beat. Have a safe, great weekend. Take care of yourself and each other. And tune in again next Thursday night, 10 p.m. to midnight, for more Hex Induction Hours.
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2: Hello, my name is Amber Labahi. I'm the Diabetes Prevention Specialist at Tucson Indian Center. I want to thank you for having me, and I want to highlight walking. So the reason why it's important for us to walk at least 30 minutes a day or get 10,000 steps within a day is because when you are type 2 diabetic, you have elevated blood sugar levels, and so exercise takes care of those levels when you consistently do it. So you're taking care of your blood circulation, your weight, your bone and muscle strength. You're also practicing balance, your cholesterol, blood pressure, your heart. All these things work alongside together to keep you full and balanced. So when you're exercising, you're trying to take care of yourself in the best way possible. And I can understand that this can be a struggle for some of us sometimes because we're so busy with our lives and we have a lot of things that prevent us from trying to be the best version of ourselves. So if you're struggling, you can start out trying to do the 30 minutes that's broken up into 10 minutes a day. So you can do 10 minutes in the morning, 10 minutes in the afternoon, 10 minutes towards the evening, or you can do them all at once. And if you're really trying to strive for that 10K goal, I would suggest starting at least at a goal that is achievable. This way we don't disappoint ourselves or try to make ourselves feel like, man, I didn't do that. So take this with a grain of salt. Know that your journey is something that is a long-term effort and commitment and not something that can be done within the week. So if you feel like you need support, you're more than welcome to come to our Wellness Wednesday classes at Tucson Indian Center. We have our walking group from 8:30 a.m. to 9:30 a.m. and we just explore downtown with community members. We talk, we laugh, we do some sightseeing, and we also try to get ourselves in a more relaxed state of mind for the morning. So if you're interested in our walking club, you're more than welcome to contact me at alabahe@ticenter.org, or you're more than welcome to give Tucson Indian Center a call. You do not need to register for our walking club, but if you feel like this is something that interests you, you can reach out and ask more questions about it. My name is Amber Labahi. I'm the Diabetes Prevention Specialist at Tucson Indian Center.
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0: 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I'm Shan Oliver, bringing you Moonlight Saving Time, your 3 hours of a whimsical radio here on KXCI. No need to turn back those clocks. This is Arizona, and we're above that here. And every week we bring you Golden Era Classics, Big Band Swing, with Broadway and show tunes sprinkled in. And we've got a special night for you. I know I say that every night. It isn't every night special, but tonight is actually special. Tonight is going to be a Cole Porter tribute, all of his 20s and 30s gems. We're talking stuff from Born to Dance, Red Hot and Blue, Nymph Errant, yeah, Wake Up and Dream, Dewberry Was a Lady, Paris, Rosalie, Gay Divorce, 50 Million Frenchmen, The New Yorkers. It's going to be a great evening. A lot of elbow grease went into this, and I hope you enjoy. We're going to get it started with Ethel Merman, of course. And this is from Anything Goes 1934. Ethel Merman was the original Reno. She was the one who started it all. Here's Ethel with Blow, Gabriel, Blow. 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
2: No, who is that playing?
1: Why, it's Gabriel, Gabriel playing. Gabriel, Gabriel saying, will you be ready to

This is Moonlight Saving Time here on KXCI Tucson. I'm Shan, and that was Mildred Bailey, Begin the Going, from Jubilee originally, musical from 1935, and originally from Anything Goes, that was Dolly Parton, I Get a Kick Out of You, and from the Anything Goes 1962 revival, originally from Paris, Marjorie Gray, Heaven Hop. And from You Never Know, Lena Horne, At Long Last Love. We also heard Give Him the Ooh La La, sung by Juju, which was originally from Dewberry Was a Lady, the musical in 1934. The song also talks about my girl Tallulah Banghead, who I'm obsessed with. She's mentioned in it. And from Jubilee, originally, Just One of Those Things, Pat Suzuki. And we started it all off with the queen herself, Ethel Merman, the original Reno, Blow, Gave Your Blow. 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And coming up next, this is from the 1991 concert of 50 Million Frenchmen, a musical originally from 1929. So we're hitting up Cole Porter in the 20s here to carry on our Cole Porter evening. This is Kim Criswell, I'm Unlucky at Gambling. This is Moonlight Saving Time here on KXCI.

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This is Moonlight Saving Time here on KXCI Tucson. I'm Shan, and that was Mary Martin and a song that was originally written for an unproduced musical called Greek to Me, but it was reused for Leave It to Me. And Leave It to Me was the Broadway debut of both Mary Martin and Gene Kelly. And in the musical, this song was sung actually by Sophie Tucker, who you've heard many times on Moon ST if you're a regular listener. And that was from 1937. Mary Martin, Most Gentlemen Don't Like Love. We also heard the New Yorker's 2017 Encores cast recording, Tam Mutu and Scarlett Straylin, Where Have You Been? And also originally from Leave It to Me in 1938, Helen Forrest, My Heart Belongs to Daddy. And from Dewberry Was a Lady originally, Judy Garland and Johnny Mercer, Friendship. And we started off that set with the 1991 concert of 50 Million Frenchmen, Kim Criswell, I'm Unlucky at Gambling. 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

And coming up next is originally from the Greenwich Village Follies in 1924. Here are the Melotones singing it, I'm in love. Again. I'm in love again. That's the name. This is Moonlight Saving Time.

91.3 KXCI Tucson, real people, real radio. And this is Moonlight Saving Time, your 3 hours of whimsical radio with me, Shan Oliver. Welcome to our evening of Cole Porter, his work in the 20s and 30s specifically. And we just heard from Ethel Waters in 1934, Miss Otis Regrets. And from the 2011 Anything Goes revival, Sutton Foster, Anything Goes. We've heard it a couple times on this show. I love it. Love it. Ugh. And from the 50 Million Frenchmen 1991 concert, Jason Gray, You've Got That Thing. Also heard from Nymph Errant, a musical from 1933. That was Rosemary Clooney singing It's Bad for Me. And originally from Greenwich Village Follies in 1924, it was I'm in Love Again, sung by the Mellotones. And coming up next to start off this second hour, this is an interesting choice. This is Sinead O'Connor, You Do Something to Me, which was originally from the musical 50 Million Frenchmen, which was in 1929. And here is Ms. Sinead O'Connor's version. Enjoy. This is Moon ST.

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On my cayuse, let me wander over yonder.

This is Moonlight Saving Time here on KXCI Tucson. I'm Shan, and that was Katie Lang singing Love for Sale from the New Yorkers. Also, another 50 Million Frenchmen song, one of my favorites actually, Gwen Verdon, Find Me a Primitive Man. That song is not done enough, by the way, hasn't been covered enough. It needs to be done more. If you're a musician or singer, please do Find Me a Primitive Man, cover it, and send it to me. I will play the heck out of it. We also heard Once Upon a Time, originally written for the unproduced musical Ever Yours in 1933, but they finally used it in High Society, a 1998 stage production of Cole Porter's 1956 movie musical of the same name that was sung by Daniel McDonald, Once Upon a Time. Those facts were brought to you by Chris. Thank you, Chris. Many of these facts. And before that, From Anything Goes, Sammy Davis Jr., Carmen McRae, You're the Top. And from Hitchy Coo of 1919, Susan Johnson, I've Got Somebody Waiting. Also heard Roy Rogers' Don't Fence Me In, which was from an unproduced movie musical, Adios Argentina. And the song has music by Cole Porter, but the lyrics are actually originally a poem by Robert Fletcher. And we also heard Scott Wara, I Worship You, from 50 Million, but it was actually dropped from 50 Million Frenchmen. So Sarah Vaughan, Don't Look at Me That Way, from Paris, and originally from The Gay Divorce, Sergio Mendes and Brazil 66, Night and Day. Man, I love that bossa nova sound. Oh my gosh.

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I hope you're all enjoying this Cole Porter Love Fest this evening. We have sure loved putting it together for you. And coming up next is from the New Yorkers originally, and this is the cast recording from the 2017 Encores cast, Melinda Hull, The Great Indoors. 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

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I'm Shan Oliver, bringing you Moonlight Saving Time, your 3 hours of whimsical radio here on KXCI. And tonight we have a full Cole Porter evening in store for you. And we just heard from Chris Connor, Riding High, originally from 1936's Red Hot and Blue. Also heard from Joe Stafford in The Still of the Night, originally from the 1937 film Rosalie, and from the 2001 studio recording of You Never Know, Donna McKechnie, You Never Know. Also heard Let's Misbehave, which was originally written for Paris, but dropped and replaced by Let's Do It. That was Irving Aronson and his Commanders. We also heard from Nina Simone, The Laziest Gal in Town, which was copyrighted 1927, but it was never used in a stage production. However, Marlene Dietrich sung it in 1949 in Alfred Hitchcock's Stage Fright. And we started off that set with the New Yorker's 2017 Encores cast recording of Melinda Hull, The Great Indoors. And coming up next, starting off our new hour here from the Gay Divorce, a musical from 1932, Dorothy Luden, After You. This is Moonlight Saving Time here on KXCI.

This is Moonlight Saving Time here on KXCI Tucson. I'm Shan, and that was Goodbye Little Dream Goodbye, originally written for the film Born to Dance, but it was dropped. And the song was also dropped from Red Hot and Blue. Poor Little Dream, literally goodbye. And that was from Anything Goes, the 2011 revival with Laura Osnes. Also heard from Dinah Shore's It's Still Lovely. Harper's Bazaar before that, Two Little Babes in the Wood from a 1928 musical Paris that was originally used in the Greenwich Village Follies in 1924. If you didn't know anything about 1920s, 1930s works of Cole Porter, you will at the end of this show. And from Born to Dance, Lee Wiley, Easy to Love. Also heard from Nymph Errant, Gertrude Lawrence, How Could We Be Wrong? And from The Gay Divorce, Dorothy Luden, After You. 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And coming up next is from Leave It to Me, a musical originally in 1938. This is Edie Gourmet, Get Out of Town. Welcome to our evening of Cole Porter. This is Moonlight Saving Time.

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Folks in Siam, do it. 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

This is Moonlight Saving Time here on KXCI Tucson. I'm Shan, and that was Sarah Vaughan, I Loved Him But He Didn't Love Me, from Wake Up and Dream. Willie Nelson and Norah Jones before that, also from Wake Up and Dream, What Is This Thing Called Love? And from the 1962 revival of Anything Goes, Hal Linden and Barbara Lang, All Through the Night. Originally from the musical Paris, Eartha Kitt, Let's Do It, Let's Fall in Love. And we started off our set with Edie Gourmet, Get Out of Town, originally from the 1938 musical Leave It to Me. 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And thank you for your support. And coming up next, to kick off our last set of Cole Porter Evening, his 1920s through 30s repertoire, I know that Chris had to whittle the heck out of this. He said it was a shame. Anyway, from Dewberry Was a Lady, Ray Uberl with Glenn Miller and his orchestra, It Was Written in the Stars. 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

defiance to do what all good scientists do. Experiment, make it your motto day and night. Experiment, and it will lead you to the light. The apple on the top of the tree is

though interfering friends may frown, get furious at each attempt to hold you down. If this advice you'll

This is Moonlight Saving Time here on KXCI Tucson. I'm Shan, and that was Mandy Patinkin from Nymph Errant, a musical originally in 1933. That was Mandy singing Experiment. And from Wake Up and Dream, Liza Minnelli, Looking at You. And from 50 Million Frenchmen, Karen Ziemba, Please Don't Make Me Be Good. I loved Karen Ziemba in Steel Pier. Oh. And from Dewberry was a Lady, Ray Ebrel, with Glenn Miller and his orchestra. It was written in the stars. And that's it for us here at Moonlight Saving Time. Thank you so much for joining us for another week. I hope you've enjoyed this Cole Porter production. And big shout out, holy moly, to Chris, my producer, who is the mastermind behind all of this, but especially this show. This took some specialized surgeon work. I'm Shan Oliver. Tune in next week for another Moonlight Saving Time.

Well, good morning to y'all, KXCI Tucson, Real People, Real Radio. Roger Dodger here. Going to do a show about showbiz. It was time to do one. And this first one comes to you from Alice Cooper, and it's called Hello, Hooray. Good morning to you all. Thanks for listening. KXCI Tucson, Real People, Real Radio.

Well, good morning to all KXCI Tucson, Real People, Real Radio Watch Dodger here, bringing you a show about show business. Easy for me to say. Beatles with Act Naturally, Gary Moderick and the Figures, Living in a Movie, Alice Cooper brought us Hello Hooray was top of that set, and Humane Borders seeks volunteers this summer for desert water runs in southern Arizona. Help check and refill their blue barrels that support migrants crossing the Sonoran Desert during the extreme heat. Volunteer drivers and passengers are needed. Learn more about how to get involved at humaneborders.org. This has been a Community Impact announcement from 91.3 KXCI Tucson. This next song is a 12-minute song, but for what all they put in there, really, it's a short version, actually, of the movie The Maltese Falcon. And you're going to hear tires screeching, gunshot, girls screaming, the voices of Peter Lawyer, Peter Lorre, and Humphrey Bogart. It's pretty cool stuff. It's Maltese Falcon in miniature. But the song is called Friends of Mr. Cairo by John and Vangelis. Morning to you all. Thanks for listening. 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

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KXCI Tucson, Real People, Real Radio Watch Dodger, bringing you a show about showbiz. Beatles with Benefit of Mr. Kite. And top of that set was John and Vangelis with Friends of Mr. Cairo. And yes, that was John Anderson of Yes singing on that song, in case you did recognize that voice. 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Moving along my show here, more songs about show business. Actually, this next two songs are really about famous actors. And this first actor is James Dean. I'll let you guess the second one. And believe me, it's an easy guess. But yeah, Eagles with James Dean. Morning to you all. Thanks for listening. 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
1: Let me tell you something. Do you like monster movies? Anybody? I love monster movies. I simply adore monster movies, and the cheaper they are, the better they are. And cheapness, in the case of a monster movie, has nothing to do with the budget of the film, although it helps. But true cheapness is exemplified by visible nylon strings attached to the jaw of a giant spider. I'll tell you a good one that I saw one time. I think the name of the film was It Conquered the World. And do you ever see that one? The monster looks sort of like an inverted ice cream cone with teeth around the bottom. It's like a teepee or a sort of a rounded off pup tent affair. And it's got fangs on the base of it. I don't know why, but it's a very threatening sight. And then he's got a frown and, you know, ugly mouth and everything. And there's this one scene where the monster is coming out of a cave, see? There's always a scene where they come out of the cave at least once. And the rest of the cast, it must have been made around the 1950s. The lapels are about like that wide. The ties are about that wide and they're about this short. And they always have a little revolver that they're gonna shoot the monster with. And there's always a girl who falls down and twists her ankle. Of course there is. You know how they are. The weaker sex and everything, twisting their ankle on behalf of the little ice cream cone. Well, in this scene, folks, they didn't want to retake it because it must have been so good they wanted to keep it. But when the monster came out of the cave, just over on the left-hand side of the screen, you can see about this much 2x4 attached to the bottom of the thing as the guy is pushing it out. And then, obviously, off camera, somebody's going, "No, get it back." And they drag it back just a little bit as the guy's going, "Now that's cheapness, right? And this is cheapness here.
0: One, two, three.

Ladies and gentlemen, the monster which the peasants in this area call Frunobulax, apparently a very large poodle dog, has just been seen approaching the power plant. Bullets can't stop it. Rockets can't stop it. We may have to use nuclear force.

The National Guard is formed up at the base of the mountain, is attempting to lure the enormous poodle towards a cave where they hope to destroy it with napalm. 1,000 of the troopers are now lined up and are

Yes, it really does end that way. Leave it to Frank. Yeah, that was Cheapness. And yeah, his take on a monster movie, pretty funny stuff. Elton John with Candle in the Wind, his tribute to Marilyn Monroe, and Eagles with James Dean was top of that set. And the Humming Project's monthly volunteer meeting will take place Saturday, May 30th at 10 a.m. in Ward 3 Conference Room, 1510 East Grant Road. The Humming Project works to build transitional microhome villages for people experiencing homelessness. New volunteers are encouraged to arrive at 9:30 a.m. for orientation and introductions. Learn more at thehomingproject.org. This has been a community impact announcement from 91.3 KXCI Tucson. Gonna move along with this here show business show. And really have to play this next one from Steely Dan because it's called Showbiz Kids Making Movies of Themselves. Morning to you all. 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KXCI Tucson. 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

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KXCI Tucson, Real People, Real Radio Roger Dodger here, bringing you a show about showbiz. Sugarloaf with Don't Call Us, We'll Call You. Actually, that's about music biz, but yeah, there's some music biz stuff in this show I failed to mention to you earlier, but I'm touching upon both the music and movies. Fleetwood Mac with Showbiz Blues, Peter Green bending the hell out of them notes. And Steely Dan was top of that set, Showbiz Kids. So this next song, really, from the Kinks, is an essential song for what I'm trying to do here, is, you know, movies and showbiz and stuff like that. And they name so many movie stars in this song that it has to be played. And you probably guessed it by now. This thing is called Celluloid Heroes. Morning to you all. Thanks for listening. KXCI Tucson, Real People, Real Radio.

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KXCI Tucson, Real People, Real Radio Watch Dodger, bringing you a show about showbiz. And that was a double shot of Leon, was it not? Tight Wire, Leon Russell, and then the Asylum Choir, which was a band he was with Mark Benno back when, the Asylum Choir. Welcome to Hollywood. And the Kinks was top of that set with Celluloid Heroes. Volunteer signups and vendor applications are now open for the Tucson Juneteenth Festival on Saturday, June 20th at Kino Sports Complex. 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This has been a community impact announcement from 91.3 KXCI Tucson. Going to move along here up a show. This next set of music really is about the music part of show business. And this first one comes to you from the Byrds. And they're asking, so you want to be a rock and roll star? Morning to you all. Thanks for listening. 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

Well, good morning to all KXCI Tucson real people. Real Radio Watch Dodge here bringing you showbiz songs. And that was the Sultans of Swing, Dire Straits. And Eddie Money brought us Wanna Be a Rock and Roll Star. David Bowie with Star. And the Byrds. So You Wanna Be a Rock and Roll Star was top of that set. And KXCI is hosting a meet and greet fundraiser with Democracy Now! Host Amy Goodman this Saturday morning at the Loft Cinema before the matinee screening of Steal This Movie, Please. 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So, move on my show here. More showbiz. And this one comes to you from Emerson, Lake & Palmer. And it's Carnival 9. That was First Impression, I believe it was. Yeah, First Impression is the lasting impression. Morning to you all. Thanks for listening. 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

Well, good morning to y'all, KXCI Tucson, Real People, Real Radio. Roger Dodger here, bringing you a show about showbiz. That was Cowboy Movie, David Crosby, Creek Alley, Mamas and Papas, and top of that set was Carnival 9, First Impression, Emerson, Lake and Palmer. And so to tell you that support for KXCI is provided by Tono Chul, Tucson's crossroads of nature, art, and culture. Set on 49 acres of lush desert, Tono Chul is a private nonprofit whose mission it is to enrich people's lives by connecting them to nature, art, and culture in the Sonoran Desert region and inspiring wise stewardship of the natural world. More information is available at tonochul.org. Some along my show here. All right, turn the page. That's right. We should last set of music, folks. So Ringo kind of gonna bid us all goodbye here with this song. I always love this song as he closed his album called Ringo, called For Me and You, Babe. Morning to you all. Thanks for listening. KXCI Tucson, Real People, Real Radio. 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

Nicky Hopkins, George Harrison, John Lennon, Paul McCartney, Richard Perry for producing this masterpiece, Bill Schnee, ever smiling, ever welcome, Billy Ponsadero, and all his other friends, and everyone else who joined in and helped us on this wonderful record. So it's a big good night from your friend and mine, Ringo Starr.

0: Well, good morning to all KXCI Tucson real people. Real Radio Watch Dodger conclude that Search and Rescue show with, well, a little bit of overture from The Who, from their Tommy soundtrack. And we also heard from Weird Al Yankovic, his take on Money for Nothing and Beverly Hillbillies. And Ringo Starr was top of that set with You and Me, Babe, from his Ringo album, So I Can't Leave You, which we talk about next week's show. And so next week's show will be an oldies show, so you're bound to hear On the Way Home, Buffalo Springfield, My Little Red Book from Love, and Good Thing from Paul Revere and the Raiders. That is next week. But for now, stay tuned for Peter Muschietti, Growing Native, and right after that, stay tuned for Scotty's fabulous Friday morning music mix here on 91.3 FM, KXCI Tucson. Have a blessed day.
1: This is Growing Native, and I'm Petey Muschietti. It's a mild start to summer, isn't it? I mean, some mornings at our home near the banks of the old Wahalota here are chilly. I'm not kidding. We have 40-degree mornings, and it makes me laugh when I put on a jacket to wander outside at dawn. I told Ms. Muschietti, you know, if this was October, I'd be starting a fire in the wood stove. But, you know, it doesn't take long for the sun to heat up the day, and it's not getting that hot yet. Not yet. Hey, out where we live in scruffy grassland. Scruffy grassland isn't a biotic community. It's the grassland around us that's full of mesquite. Not big mesquite. A lot of mesquite and catclaw mimosa. Wait a minute, Bush. Mimosa biencifera. But here's what I'm getting at. It's the land of soap tree yuccas as well, and they're blooming. Soap tree yuccas are blooming around the mesquites and beyond, right beyond in the grasslands and deserts. Yucca elata, yucca elata, if you like, potato patata. The species name means tall, and they can be quite tall, 10, 15, 20, 25 feet tall, and they get branches, they're arborescent, and add this flowering stalk, please add 6, 7, 8, 9 feet of flowering panicles covered in white flowers, so dense you can't tell the stalks have branches. Sometimes the panicle, that flower stalk, can't support the weight, and they bend toward the earth. On the shorter yuccas, they bend and touch the ground. You know, out where we live, the terrain is so flat for miles, and as far as you can see, dozens and dozens of white spires tower over the land. What a plant. You know, later this summer, the seed capsules will form, and they're woody. These marvelous three-chambered capsules are woody, and they will slowly crack open. They'll dehisce, and flat black seed, the seed is in these marvelously organized rows, the flat black seed will drop to the earth slowly over the summer. Other yuccas, banana yucca, yucca baccata, mountain yucca, yucca matarensis, have fleshy pods. But the hard pods, the hard woody pods of soap tree yucca, I mean, they are cool. It makes you want to collect them and put them on your mantle, on your bookshelf. Do you need some clutter? You need a yucca elata pod. Okay, I'm getting too excited. Enough about soap tree yuccas. Earlier in the spring, you know, there's all this blooming going on. What's that about? And now's the time to go out and look at seed and fruit. Like on the pale wolfberry, Lycium pallidum, you know, a real common branchy, spinescent branchy shrub around the Southwest. But listen, it leaves out in the early spring. And then it flowers, and the flowers are large, inch and a half, funnel-shaped white with a greenish tinge and streaks of purple. Unbelievable. And the flowers are pendulous. They're really neat how they dangle from the branches mixed in with the very pale leaves that give it the name pallidum, Lycium pallidum, or the common name pale wolfberry. It's a wolfberry, so it's in the nightshade family. And those funnel-shaped flowers after them, oh yeah, here comes this large reddish fruit. It looks cool in those pale leaves, too. Edible fruit. I mean, it's not going to get any awards for sweetness. It's bitter. It's bitter. But it's edible. And it's full of seed, by the way. Oh, dear. Oh, my goodness. What a cool plant. My old friend Libby way back when told me that, hey, that's the southwestern goji berry. Oh, I see a great wealth in my future, right? Anyway, Lycium pallidum is found in many biotic communities, including the scruffy grassland. Oh, man. The borderlands are beautiful. Yeah, they are. Hey, I'm Petey Mosquito, and this has been Growing Native.
2: 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Good morning. It's time for the early morning music mix. I'm here, Scotty, with you till 7, broadcasting live from Historic Hotel Congress. You just heard from Roger Dodger with Search and Rescue, and before and after that, Petey Mosquito with Growing Native. Roger Dodger played Ringo Starr, and I'm going to start you off with Ringo Starr's new album, Long, Long Road, right here on 91.3 KXCI Tucson.

Real People, Real Radio KXCI with Aukerville River off of Away from back in 2016. And that was The Industry. From Cutworms off of Transmitter, the tune Long Weekend. And then we're from Lucy Dacus off of Forever is a Feeling with Ankles. And then Alado Negro off of This is How You Smile with Fantasma Vega. And from Ringo Starr's new release, Long, Long Road, the tune Why. 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And Desert Voices, Tucson's LGBTQIA+ and Ally Chorus, presents Love Out Loud, a celebration of pride on Sunday, June 7th at the historic Fox Tucson Theater. 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

0: Hi, this is Amy Goodman, host of Democracy Now! I'll be in the Borderlands Friday and Saturday for the opening of the new documentary, Steal This Story, Please, at the Loft Cinema. 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

Real People, Real Radio, KXCI Tucson, with Phoebe Bridgers off of Stranger in the Alps with Smoke Signals. From Mute Swan off of Skin Slip with Phantasms of the Living featuring Sonata. And then we heard from the Surefire Soul Ensemble off of Gemini with Las Olas. And from Odessa off The Last Goodbye, and that was the title track featuring Betty LeVitt. And start off that set with They Might Be Giants off The World Is to Dig, and that was the tune Back in Los Angeles. KXCI is hosting a special meet and greet fundraiser with Democracy Now! Host Amy Goodman this Saturday morning at the Loft Cinema before the matinee screening of Steal This Movie, Please. Tickets are selling fast. Don't miss this unique opportunity to meet a journalism icon while supporting the independent radio you love. Learn more and get your Amy Goodman meet and greet fundraiser tickets at kxci.org while they last. And Humane Borders seeks volunteers this summer for desert water runs in southern Arizona. Help check and refill their blue barrels that support migrant crossing the Sonoran Desert during the extreme heat. Volunteer drivers and passengers are needed. Learn more about how to get involved at humaneborders.org. This has been a community impact announcement from 91.3 KXCI Tucson. Thanks for tuning in this morning. I'm your host Scotty with you till 7, broadcasting live from historic Hotel Congress. Up next, Michael Frani and Spearhead, followed by Cat Mountain. Keep it tuned right here to 91.3 KXCI Tucson.

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That's Bonobo off of Fragments with Shadows. You heard from Julia Jacklin with I Was Neon off of Pre-Pleasure. And Cat Mountain's new release, House for the Ready with Chapters of Missouri. And we start off that set with Michael Fronte and Spearhead off of Welcome to the Family with Be Who You Are. Millions for Tucson raffle tickets are now on sale at the shop page at kxci.org. 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Tickets are just $25 for one and $100 for five. 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This has been a community impact announcement from 91.3 KXCI Tucson. We've got TV on the Radio, Dream Stitch, Massive Attack, Van Morrison, and much more coming up for you next right here on 91.3 KXCI Tucson. Thanks for tuning in. Hope you're having a great morning.

Good morning, 91.3 FM KXCI Tucson. That was TV on the Radio off of Nine Types of Light from back in 2011 with you. Dream Sitch off of their self-titled CD, and that was Loop in the Tangle. And then from Massive Attack, the title track to Protection. And start off the hour with Van Morrison off the Essential Van Morrison with Real, Real Gone. KXCI is hosting a special meet-and-greet fundraiser with Democracy Now! Host Amy Goodman this Saturday morning at the Loft Cinema before the matinee screening of Steal This Movie, Please. 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This has been a community impact announcement from 91.3 KXCI Tucson. Thanks for tuning in this morning. I'm your host, Scotty, broadcasting live from historic Hotel Congress. We got U2, Casey Musgraves, and Broken Social Scene coming up right here on 91.3 KXCI Tucson.

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0: Real People, Real Radio, KXCI Tucson with My Morning Jacket off of Is with Time Waited. And from Kevin Morby off his 2026 release, Little Wide Open with Javelin. And we heard from U2 off their latest release, Days of Ash, the EP was Song of the Future. And another new release, Casey Musgraves off of Middle of Nowhere with Back on the Wagon. And we start off that set with Broken Social Scene with Hey Amanda off of Remember the Humans. Desert Voices, Tucson's LGBTQIA+, and Alley Chorus presents Love Out Loud, a celebration of pride on Sunday, June 7th at the historic Fox Tucson Theater. Under the direction of Dr. James Higgs, the concert celebrates love, authenticity, and self-expression through music by LGBTQIA+ artists and composers. Learn more at foxtucson.com. 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And KXCI is hosting a special meet and greet fundraiser with Democracy Now! Host Amy Goodman this Saturday morning at the Loft Cinema before the matinee screening of Steal This Movie, Please. 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Up next, Tom Misch.
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0: 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That's about wraps it up for the early morning music mix. 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
2: Hello, my name is Amber Labahi. I'm the Diabetes Prevention Specialist at Tucson Indian Center. I want to thank you for having me, and I want to highlight walking. So the reason why it's important for us to walk at least 30 minutes a day or get 10,000 steps within a day is because when you are type 2 diabetic, you have elevated blood sugar levels, and so exercise takes care of those levels when you consistently do it. So you're taking care of your blood circulation, your weight, your bone and muscle strength. You're also practicing balance, your cholesterol, blood pressure, your heart. All these things work alongside together to keep you full and balanced. So when you're exercising, you're trying to take care of yourself in the best way possible. And I can understand that this can be a struggle for some of us sometimes because we're so busy with our lives and we have a lot of things that prevent us from trying to be the best version of ourselves. So if you're struggling, you can start out trying to do the 30 minutes that's broken up into 10 minutes a day. So you can do 10 minutes in the morning, 10 minutes in the afternoon, 10 minutes towards the evening, or you can do them all at once. And if you're really trying to strive for that 10K goal, I would suggest starting at least at a goal that is achievable. This way we don't disappoint ourselves or try to make ourselves feel like, man, I didn't do that. So take this with a grain of salt. Know that your journey is something that is a long-term effort and commitment and not something that can be done within the week. So if you feel like you need support, you're more than welcome to come to our Wellness Wednesday classes at Tucson Indian Center. We have our walking group from 8:30 a.m. to 9:30 a.m. and we just explore downtown with community members. We talk, we laugh, we do some sightseeing, and we also try to get ourselves in a more relaxed state of mind for the morning. So if you're interested in our walking club, you're more than welcome to contact me at alabahe@ticenter.org, or you're more than welcome to give Tucson Indian Center a call. You do not need to register for our walking club, but if you feel like this is something that interests you, you can reach out and ask more questions about it. My name is Amber Labahi. I'm the Diabetes Prevention Specialist at Tucson Indian Center.
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All right, all right. This is 91.3 KXCI Tucson. My name is DJ Mack. I'll be filling in this morning for Jim Blackwood, giving you the tunes, but giving you almost exactly the same kind of show, because it's going to have the Global Express. It's going to have the Final Revival. It's going to have the Feature Album of the Week. Just going to have me along with it. Many thanks to Scott. The early morning hours are always good with you around, man. All right, we're going to get this thing started up here. We're going to start out with some Colts. Good morning to you. Happy to be with you.

0: I know where I'm gonna find them. Alibi?
1: Yeah.
0: Alibi?
1: Yeah.
0: Alibi?
1: Yeah.
0: Flame train.

0: York City?
1: Yeah.
0: Are you ready for the night train?
1: Yeah.
0: Are you ready for the night train?
1: Yeah.
0: Night.

Good morning. You're tuned to Your Morning Brew on 91.3 KXCI Tucson. My name is DJ Mack. I am the temporary brew master of this morning and happy to be with you until 10 o'clock, giving you all the things that you need for this morning. Also, good morning to you. It looks like a beautiful day, but we'll check the weather after the next break. So that was David Byrne along with Natalia Lafourcade along with the Mexican Institute of Sound with a new release called ¿Cuál es la razón? James Brown going back to 1962 before them with Night Train from Live at the Apollo. Before the, him, that was Catch 22 with Christina. She don't know I exist. Her loss, though. Mostly Bears before them. That's right. That is the Brian Lopez original band, if you knew the lore. And that is going to Team of Spirits, their live album. And we heard Digital Divide from that. And the set was started out with Cults going to the Ghosts from a couple years ago. And from that, we heard Open Water. Global Express is coming up very shortly, but first, support for KXCI is provided by Fox Tucson Theater presenting Asleep at the Wheel on Thursday, June 11th. For more than five decades, Asleep at the Wheel has carried Western swing forward, blending country, jazz, and big band traditions into a sound reshaped for new generations. More information and tickets are available at foxtucson.com. And Humane Borders seeks volunteers this summer for desert water runs in southern Arizona. Help check and refill their blue barrels that support migrants crossing the Sonoran Desert during the extreme heat. Volunteer drivers and passengers are needed. Learn more about how to get involved at humaneborders.org. And this has been a community impact announcement from 91.3 KXCI Tucson. All right, for this week's Global Express, we are featuring Angelique Cujo's new album. It is full of collaborations. It is full of good stuff. But we're just going to get one more track from that. Be sure to check it out when you get the chance. But in the meantime, here is Angelique Cujo along with Charlie Wilson and Pharrell Williams with For Me.

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1: 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My name is DJ Mac, and filling in for Jim this morning, and happy to be with you on this beautiful Friday morning. And that was Talib Kweli with Goodbye from Quality, going back to 2002. Before him, we had Ella Minus with Combat from her release last year, Dia. Foals and Warchild Records gave us When War Is Finally Done. That is from the Warchild Records Help album, and all the proceeds go to supporting refugees and people affected by war. And the set was started out with Angelique Kidjo, along with Charlie Wilson and a little bit of Pharrell Williams in the back. And for our Global Express, we heard For Me, and the release is called Hope. 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Opportunities include volunteer camping trips, wildlife monitoring, spring seeking, and local events and talks. 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And KXCI is hosting a special meet-and-greet fundraiser with Democracy Now! 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All right, checking the weather because yesterday was a weird one. Today we have a high of 88. It's supposed to be mostly clear, a low of 59, and then just keeps warming up over the weekend. Saturday's high is a 90, Sunday's high is 96, and Monday's high, you don't want me to tell you, but it's higher than 96. All right, so with that in mind, let's enjoy today. Let's enjoy the current moment where it's not obscenely hot. Here's Captain Planet, who just came through Tucson.

0: All right, can I just take a moment for the line, the day I rob a bank is when I get what I deserve.
1: Yeah, feel ya.
0: All right, so this is a 91.3 KXCI Tucson, 8 o'clock, which means this is when I tell you that this is your morning brew, and this is Mr. DJ Mac, and this is your community radio. Happy to be part of it. Happy you are listening. So that was a Wingnut Dishwashers Union with Never Trust a Man Who Plays Guitar from Burn the Earth, Leave It Behind in 2016. Sue George has a new release called The Other Side, and from that we heard Girl, You Move Me. Corte, Al Corte with Oh Pretty Woman from Seasoned Soul in 2015. Crooked Fingers from their latest release, Sweet Death. We heard Spray Tan Queen in a German Car. And the set was started out with Captain Planet and Master Plan, and that's from his latest release, Dig. 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And the Homing Project's monthly volunteer meeting will take place Saturday, May 30th at 10 a.m. in the Ward 3 Conference Room, 1510 East Grant Road. 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And you can learn more at thehomingproject.org. And this has been a community impact announcement from 91.3 KXCI Tucson. Should mention also the background music, which is ascending as we listen here. That is from Daggerboard the Skipper, along with Mike Clark. They have a new release here. So, anyway, we are getting down to the Vinyl Revival. This Vinyl Revival is King Richard's Flugel Knights. You may remember them from the past, but you may not. But they have an album that is full of covers, flugel covers, I might add. And so from that, we're going to hear Sing, Sing, Sing.

Good morning, you're tuned to Your Morning Brew on 91.3 KXCI Tucson. DJ Mac filling in for Jim this lovely Friday morning and giving you a little forgiveness. You're welcome. Actually, you're not welcome, but thank you, from Trombone Shorty with Forgiveness, the name of the song. And that is from Lifted back in 2022. Before that, we had the iconic Clash. And that was Rebel Waltz from none other than Sandinista back in 1980. Ringo Starr has a new release, but of course, and this one is called A Long, Long Road, and we heard a Choose Love from that. And he will be at the Linda Ronstadt Center this June 3rd as well. So hopefully we have a good welcome for him. Before Ringo, we had Marinero with Cruz from his release La La La from last year. And the Vinyl Revival started out the set from King Richard's Flugel Knights. And we heard their rendition of Sing Sing Sing from the 1966 release Cabaret. 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KXCI is hosting a special meet-and-greet fundraiser with Democracy Now! Host Amy Goodman this Saturday morning at Loft Cinema before the matinee screening of Steal This Movie, Please. Tickets are selling fast, by the way, and you don't want to miss this unique opportunity to meet a journalism icon while supporting the independent radio that you love. You can learn more and get your Amy Goodman meet and greet fundraiser tickets now at kxci.org while they last. All right, for today's vinyl revival, we actually are doing our featured album of the week at this point, and that is Ziggy Marley's A Bright Side. And I guess without further ado, let's hear the title track from that. There's Bright Side from Ziggy Marley for our featured album of the week, wrapping it up.

This is Mac, volunteer DJ with KXCI. The thing I love most about KXCI is how unexpected it is. I do not know what's going to come on next. I love the fact that it is coming from a person and not an algorithm. KXCI is good for our community because we live in a time where it's tough to feel connected to anyone despite all the technology and all the everything. But KXCI does a pretty good job of bringing us together. 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

Good morning to you. You're tuned to Your Morning Brew on 91.3 KXCI Tucson. DJ Mac here, letting me in through the door, and nobody's stopping me so far. Haha, it's too late for you too. So that was Casey Musgraves along with Willie Nelson, if you listen closely in the back, with Uncertain Texas from her latest release, Middle of Nowhere. RJD2 with Ghost Rider from Dead Ringer back in 2002. Moonrise Nation before them, going back to 2014 from their EP, same titled EP, we heard Empty Hearted from them. And the whole set was started out with the feature album of the week for this week, and that was Ziggy Marley's Brightside from Brightside, just released this year. 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And volunteer signups and vendor applications are now open for the Tucson Juneteenth Festival on Saturday, June 20th at the Kino Sports Complex. 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And this has been a community impact announcement from 91.3 KXCI Tucson. All right. Check the weather. We're going to have a high of 88, but low of 59 this evening. It's only going to warm up this weekend. A high of 90 for Saturday, high of 96 on Sunday. And we are just going up from there for next week. So, in light of that, let's go sailing through the Arctic instead. Let's join Rufus Wainwright along with Van Dyne Parks with Black Gold.

Good morning. It's just about 9 o'clock in the morning, and it is 91.3 KXCI Tucson. This is DJ Mac filling in for your morning brew this morning, and happy to be with you and having just one more day with you. And that was the Tubbs, would you believe, from just last year, actually, with a really cool sort of Smithy kind of sound. That was One More Day from their release, A Cotton Crown. Before them, we had Sotomayor from their latest release, Wabi Sabi. And we heard from then Me Dejo Levar. Charlie Crockett from Age of the Ram. It would have been his most recent release, but there's one that's kind of tied up in legal things. But we heard the one that's legally able to play. So we heard Sweet Mother Texas from Age of the Ram with Charlie Crockett. Before him, we had Al Fell, the one and only, with Been Through This Before from Keep the Motor Running and back in 2012. And the set was started out with Rufus Rainwhite along with Van Dyke Parks. We heard Black Gold from Folktocracy back in 2023. 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Desert Voices, Tucson's LGBTQIA+ and Ally Chorus, presents Love Out Loud, a celebration of Pride on Sunday, June 7th at the historic Fox Tucson Theater. Under the direction of Dr. James Higgs, the concert celebrates love, authenticity, self and self-expression through music by LGBTQIA+ artists and composers. 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Up next is it's from an album called Cry MFR, and this is My Idea.

Good morning, this is DJ Mac filling in for your Morning Brew this morning on 91.3 KXCI Tucson. How you doing? I hope you are doing well. Anyway, I hope you enjoyed someone shouting at your ear holes that you should change yourself if you want to change the world. That was Nothing More with Do You Really Want It? Asking the big questions, and that was from The Stories We Tell Ourselves back in 2017. Langhorne Slim from his latest release, The Dreaming Kind, we heard A Dream Come True. Before them, we had Cut Worms with Barfly from his latest release, Transmitter. My Idea then started out the set with Cry MF'er from Cry MF'er in all caps back in 2022. And Desert Voices, oop, wrong promo there. All right, and support for KXCI is provided by the Rialto Theater, presenting Matt Mason live on May 30th. Matt Mason is a singer-songwriter from Virginia who performs modern bluesy indie folk. More information for Matt Mason at the Rialto Theater this May 30th can be found at rialtotheater.com. All right, getting right back into the music. Here is from the latest release from Arturo Sandoval, who was also our Global Express from last week, and we're going to hear Days in the Sun. I mean, if we could relate, right? Lots of days in the sun. You don't want me to do the weather again, by the way. Lots of days in the sun. All right. Mark Tolson tomorrow.

prayers, recipes, and riddles from hand to mind. The book as gun, as source material, as witness, as testimonial, as journey. The People's Tribune, syllables walking into the eye. The rhythm of runaways. Study the past to learn the attitude of the future. The ignorance of knowing. How a sound stretches into a word built into a line and then an image moving in the mind. Speaking in tongues, I couldn't stop reading the book I

wonderful. I'm tipping over. Backwards, I'm so ambitious. I'm looking back. I'm running. I'm running.

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1: Good morning. It's about 9:38 in the morning, and you're tuned to Your Morning Brew on 91.3 KXCI Tucson. Name is DJ Mac. I am normally in the early hours, but in the later early hours, I can fill in for Mr. Jim Blackwood, and happy to be there, be here, be wherever I need to be. Happy to be with you. So that was the incomparable Amadou and Miriam with Africa, Lama Kanan, and that is from their Welcome to Mali release back in 2008. The Eels going back to 2014 with Lockdown Hurricane from the Cautionary Tales of Mark Oliver Everett. Thundercat from his latest release, Distracted, we heard ADD through the roof before them. Oh man, that's a little rough, because before him we had Aja Monet with her cover of The Book I Read. That ADD is not going to help. And the set was started out with Arturo Sandoval, and his new release is called Sengu, and from that we heard Days in the Sun. And KXCI is hosting a special meet and greet fundraiser with Democracy Now! Host Amy Goodman this Saturday morning at the Loft Cinema before the matinee screening of Steal This Movie Please. The tickets are selling fast, and you don't want to miss this unique opportunity to meet a journalism icon while supporting the independent radio that you love. 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Getting right back into things, here's Alice Russell

All right, that was Charles Bradley with You Put the Flame on It from Victim of Love in 2013. Eric Hilton from his latest release, The Endless Raga. Hollow Ship, a Swedish jam band with Take Off from Future Remains in 2020. And the set was started out this time with Alice Russell and Got the Hunker from Pot of Gold in 2008. I'm going to go with Charles Bradley's advice. You put the flame on it, dear listener, and make sure you extend that flame for those who are cold or just not feeling the heat. All right, off to our Flicks mini program and then on to Elva for the morning mix. Take care, everyone. Catch you next time.

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1: On social media, a lurker is someone who mostly just reads other people's posts, but for whatever reason rarely participates. In the recent film Lurker, written and directed by Alex Russell, this idea is combined with that of the fan or follower, someone devoted to or obsessed with a celebrity. The result is a different kind of suspense, exploring the psychology of someone on the margins, desperate to stand in the light of someone else's fame. Matthew Mourning is a shy, gawky young man working at a trendy LA clothing store and dabbling in photography on the side. One night, a young pop singer with the stage name of Oliver comes in to shop with some of his entourage. Matthew just happens to play a 1978 song by Nile Rodgers on the store speakers, and Oliver notices, complimenting him on his taste, saying this is one of his favorite songs. He invites him to his next show and gives him a backstage pass. After enduring a bit of teasing from his friends in the star's dressing room, Matthew is befriended by Oliver, takes some candid videos of him that turn out well, and suddenly finds himself invited to direct a documentary about this rising music star. Matthew is played by the excellent young Canadian actor Théodore Pellerin. He has an intense, nervous manner, eyes that seem to look away to hide his feelings, and a kind of needy puppy dog quality. It soon becomes clear that he already knew about Oliver, had learned of his love of that particular song, and took advantage of the opportunity when Oliver was in the store to get his attention without seeming to try. He's good at telling his idol what he wants to hear, how meaningful his music is, and how he is destined to become a much bigger star. Oliver is played by another young talent, English actor Archie Mottakwe. He has the cute sort of charisma you might find in a singer who's popular with an audience of young women, very confident and easygoing, but as it turns out, mistrustful about whether the people around him really like him or just his success. Matthew's overjoyed to have this man say he's a friend, and although it's true that Oliver likes him, the pop star has a generally casual attitude towards friendships and commitments. Alex Russell was a producer and writer for the popular TV series The Bear. His talent for genuine-sounding dialogue is evident here, and he's got a sharp sense of what pop culture means nowadays. The theme of the obsessive fan is familiar. In this case, Matthew is more than that. He's someone who wants to play an active role in Oliver's career and works constantly to be in his good graces. He's also, as we discover, mentally unbalanced. Trouble arises when he notices other people around Oliver also getting attention, which threatens his position, and so this calculating climber instinctively tries to tear them down. The scary part of the film starts when Oliver tires of his new friend's attachment and suddenly shuts Matthew out. With his heart set on holding on to his access, there's no limit to what Matthew will do to get back in. It's a thriller element, but Russell doesn't lean too hard on that. Instead, he explores the interesting connection between love and obsession. When we turn to the plight of Oliver himself, we realize how fragile and unsteady this desire to be seen and heard can be. Lurker takes us through several moving revelations of character before winding up with a brilliant and unexpected ending.
0: This has been Flix, and I'm the film snob.

91.3 KXCI Tucson, KXCI.org. My name's Elva. Thanks so much for joining me this morning and tuning into listener-supported community radio. Happy to be with you this Friday. Got a big weekend. Amy Goodman's coming to town. We've got a special event tomorrow, as you likely know, over at the Loft in advance of the screening, kicking off of the documentary about Amy Goodman and Democracy Now! Steal the Story, Please. She's going to be in person, and you can attend a meet and greet and chat with Amy Goodman. The event's at 10:30, doors at 10 a.m. All the info, kxci.org. Check out the Amy Goodman event. It's a fundraiser for KXCI, so you'll get to support independent community media right here, as well as get to see Amy Goodman and the film. Hope to see you there. And big ups to DJ Mac for taking over the decks this morning on Your Morning Brew. Thanks so much, DJ Mac. You can find him on the early morning mix on Tuesday mornings. It's Friday, that means some new music. We've got new tracks from Lido Pimienta, Blood Orange out with a new single. Barry Can't Swim with a banger. It is definitely a dance track. I'm excited about that one. Kurt Vile has got new music. So we've got classics as well. Sufjan Stevens, Café Tacuba, Elvis Costello, plenty for you. In the background this morning, Antoine Cara with Wrong Turn. A nice upbeat track. And we're going to start out the show this morning with Afro Peruvian living legend Eva Ayón, right here on listener-supported community radio. My name's Elva. Thanks so much for tuning into KXCI. This is Eva Ayón.

91.3 KXCI. You're tuned into the Friday Morning Mix. My name's Elva. Thanks so much for joining me this morning. Finished out that set with the Joan Jett and the Blackhearts cover of Crimson and Clover. Like I said, SZA, going back to 2017 with Broken Clocks. Jesse Ware with the track Super Bloom. That's a recent release. And starting out with the legendary living legend, Peruana, Afro-Peruana, Eva Ayón and Malpaso from 2004's ACS release. My name is Alva. Thanks so much for joining me. We've got plenty more music for you. We'll get to the new Kurt Vile dropped, full release dropped today. Jungle also out with new music. Elvis Costello, all right here on your independent community radio, 91.3 KXCI. 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And Humane Borders seeks volunteers this summer for desert water runs in southern Arizona. 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This has been a Community Impact Announcement from 91.3 KXCI Tucson. My name is Elva. Thanks so much for joining me this morning. Excited for this weekend. We've got a special meet and greet fundraiser with Democracy Now!'s Amy Goodman. 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All the info is right there. Check out the left-hand corner of the event. My name's Elva. Happy to have you with me this morning. Back to the music with the latest from Gorillaz right here on KXCI.

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I'll be in Tucson Friday and Saturday for the opening of the new documentary, Steal This Story, Please, in celebration of Democracy Now!'s 30th anniversary. I'll be doing a KXCI meet and greet fundraiser before the Saturday, May 30th, 1 p.m. matinee. 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

91.3 KXCI. You're tuned in to the Friday Morning Mix. My name's Elva. Thank you so much for joining me this morning. Hope you're having a good Friday. Always happy to be with you. And we finished out that set with the latest from one of my favorite bands, been tracking them for a few years, up and comers, Yaritza y su Esencia. They've got a release out, Metamorphosis. And that was a track, Brilla, which means shine, and joined by Snow the Product on that track. Really enjoying that album. Look forward to playing it a little bit more here for you. Tegan and Sarah in that set as well. And Gorillaz from their excellent release, The Mountain. You heard the track, The Empty Dream Machine, featuring Black Thought, Johnny Marr of the Smiths, and Anushka Shankar. All for you right here on independent, listener-supported community radio. Plenty more music for you. You've got a new one from Ezra Collective. And we'll get to that, Elvis Costello, Sufjan Stevens, Eartha Kitt. 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My name's Elva. Thanks so much for joining me this morning. Back to the music with excellent release from legendary, in my opinion, Jill Scott, right here on 91.3 KXCI Tucson.

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Thank you for FOXing with a girl. You know I love you, fool. 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

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Finishing out that set with Sufjan Stevens from 2005's Illinois. With the song titles, some of the longest song titles ever, Concerning the UFO Sighting Near Highland, Illinois, is the name of that excellent track. Brand new music, what a banger. Dance floor classic already. Barry Can't Swim, Return to Beeble. Signing with Atlantic Records and a little bit of a shift. Stone Roses going back to 1989. Charlie Crockett in that set as well. And starting out with Mexico's very own Café Tacuba right here on listener-supported community radio. 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Mona's, home of the Danish Kringle, offers a full breakfast and is open Tuesday through Saturday from 6:30 a.m. to 3 p.m. and Sundays from 7 to 2. 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And tomorrow we're having our fundraiser with Amy Goodman, host of legendary journalist and longtime host of Democracy Now! It's at the Loft Cinema tomorrow. You can get tickets at kxci.org for the meet and greet. It's happening at 10:30 in advance of the screening of Steal the Story, Please, which is the documentary made about Amy and Democracy Now! 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It's going to be great. We'll have other supporters and other folks who are fans of Amy Goodman and Democracy Now!, and you will get to meet her. She loves chatting with folks. 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The tickets for the screening are sold out. 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Looking forward to it, and I hope to see you there. Please come say hello. Always nice to chat and say hi to folks. Legendary Cuban American jazz composer Arturo Sandoval's got a great new release out. We've got a track for you right here, 91.3 KXCI Tucson.

91.3 KXCI. You're tuned into the Friday Morning Mix. My name's Elva. 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Finishing up with Genesis Owusu. Excellent release. Played to the track Falling Both Ways. And he is Australian-based, born in Ghana, with an excellent release, Red Star Woo, and The Worldwide Scourge. The Spinners, some classic Spinners with Dionne Warwick, then came you, Liz Phair, going back to 93's Exile in Guyville. Alessi Brothers, giving me the Sean Cassidy vibes from 1976 with the hair. The hair. I had a poster of Sean Cassidy. Not sure if I should be saying this. I had a poster of Sean Cassidy up in my room. Huge fan. Back when I was much younger. Arturo Sandoval, excellent, excellent new release from the living legend Arturo Sandoval. Babalu Aye was the track I played for you, starting us off on that last set. Plenty more music, the new one from Ezra Collective. Gonna try to get in some Bad Bunny as well, all right here on your community radio, letting you know that volunteer signups and vendor applications are now open for the Tucson Juneteenth Festival on Saturday, June 20th at Kino Sports Complex. 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Save the date for the Tucson Juneteenth Festival on June 20th and explore the many events happening throughout June celebrating Juneteenth in our community. This has been a community impact announcement from 91.3 KXCI Tucson. My name is Elva. Thanks so much for joining me this morning. Back to the music with Elvis Costello.

91.3 KXCI. You're tuned into the Friday Morning Mix. My name's Elva. Thank you so much for joining me this morning, finishing out with local band, the American Indians, their cover of the Jimmy Cliff track, Journey. New music from Lido Pimienta, Canadian Colombiana. Caribeña is the name of the release. Looking forward to more tracks from that release. Culture Club, going back to 1983. New Pornographers from their latest, The Former Sight Of. All for you right here on listener-supported KXCI. I've got one more set. Gonna get that Bad Bunny in there. Thundercat as well, right here on your community radio. 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And really looking forward to having Amy Goodman here in town tomorrow for a fundraiser. It is a KXCI fundraiser at the Loft. Hope to see you there. It's a meet and greet. You'll get to meet Amy Goodman. And then followed by the screening of Steal This Story, Please, the documentary about Amy Goodman and Democracy Now! Tickets are on sale right now. I know they're going fast. I think there are still some left. KXCI.org is where you can look for those tickets. And the event starts at 10:30, doors at 10. It's going to be a great event. Looking forward to seeing you there tomorrow. My name's Elva. Thanks so much for joining me. Back to the music. This is Kurt Vile dropping full release today. And happy to share a track with you right here on 91.3 KXCI.

0: 913 KXCI Tucson, KXCI.org. My name's Elva. Thanks so much for joining me this morning, finishing out this set with Bad Bunny. Keep it tuned right here. We've got plenty more for you. Research Matters, The Bridge Mix. Research Matters, Democracy Now. And The Bridge Mix, all your Friday favorites. I will see you tomorrow at our fundraiser. We're excited that Amy Goodman is back in town in support of KXCI in a meet and greet, followed by Steal the Story, Please, the screening of the documentary about Amy and Democracy Now!, followed by Q&A with I still call her our very own, even though she's actually representing the city now. Miranda Schubert is going to moderate the Q&A with Amy Goodman tomorrow after the screening. Fun starts at 10 a.m., the meet and greet at 10:30, followed by the screening. Hope to see you there. It's going to be a great event. 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
1: 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My name is Bridget Thumb, and I'm excited to welcome back Rhea Sadaya to KXCI to talk about yet another lab. Welcome back to Research Matters. Tell us more about the labs that you've been working in.
2: We worked specifically with human papillomaviruses, or HPVs, with Dr. Sam Campos' lab in immunobiology. HPVs are responsible for about 5% of all cancers worldwide and pretty much all cervical cancers, so it is a pretty big deal. While there are vaccines on the market, it is still important to understand how the virus works because the exact infectious mechanism isn't entirely understood. What we looked at specifically was a protein called L2, a minor protein that's responsible for carrying the viral genome partway into the cell. HPVs are known as DNA viruses, so they need to reach the nucleus in order to successfully divide, and that division is what we consider infection. Our work specifically looks at how this protein L2 carries the viral genome downstream towards the Golgi body. These are just parts of this big system that gets the genome from the cell membrane to the nucleus. When it gets taken up by the cell membrane, it forms this little capsule, which we call the endosome. And we are looking specifically at how it gets out of that endosome, because it needs to get eventually to the nucleus.
1: The endosome is the capsule.
2: Yes.
1: So it's like its little vehicle?
2: Pretty much. It's like a bubble.
1: And you want to know how it gets out of the bubble?
2: It carries it just a little bit into the cell and then eventually passes it to the Golgi body and then to a bunch of other organelles before the nucleus.
1: This is an epic tale. One does not simply walk into the nucleus, right?
2: We do need to understand how the viruses actually get to the nucleus. There is potential to maybe disprove the currently accepted model. We've noticed that when you alter certain physical properties of this L2 protein, it doesn't actually follow these infectious patterns that we've recognized in the past. We changed these proteins by adding tags to them. We used this really big, heavy tag because we wanted to kind of weigh down the end of this protein. These altered proteins are still somehow accomplishing infection at significantly reduced rates. Something has to change, or something has to be added to our currently accepted model to basically explain why it's still able to accomplish infection. Because in the past, we believed that the protein had to do some movement through that membrane, and this tag is preventing it from doing that.
1: So it's almost like you took the wheels off the car and it's still getting to the destination.
2: Yeah, but at half speed. Something's happening and we don't know what. So further experimentation will have to.
1: You were able to slow it down.
2: In doing so, discovered something entirely out of the left field.
1: It's like if you take the wheels off the car and the car still goes where it's going, but slower, you're like, did it need wheels in the first place? How did it actually get there? Is it actually a sailboat? What is the application of this research?
2: HPVs are individually responsible for so many, you know, diseases, especially cancers across the world. Additionally, DNA viruses and the way that they infect cells is they expand past just HPVs. So in understanding the way that this one virus infects the cell, maybe, you know, we can apply it to other viruses and the way that they infect cells as well.
1: You're listening to Research Matters. We've been speaking with Rhea Sedaya about the intricacies of HPV's infective mechanism. Rhea Sedaya, thank you so much for coming back to KXCI to tell us even more.
2: Thank you for having me again.
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My name is Bridget Thumb. I get to be your DJ till 3 p.m. this afternoon. It is Friday. Mark your calendars. It's Friday. What do you do on Friday? How do you do Friday? Let me know. We just heard from Langhorne Slim. From Langhorne Slim's latest release called The Dreamin' Kind. We heard the track Dance On Through. We went back to 1981 with Get Closer to hear Linda Ronstadt say, Tell Him. Gabby Moreno in there, Ain't That the Way It Goes, from Dusk. And we heard from Queen and Bohemian Rhapsody, following The Flaming Lips and One More Robot, Sympathy 3021.

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KXCI is hosting a special meet-and-greet fundraiser with Democracy Now! 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Everybody here at KXCI Community Radio is super excited for this weekend. So cool. Check it out. We're going to hear some new music right now from Arlo Parks. The name of this track is called Get Go.

0: people getting together, having a good time, enjoying themselves, and getting away from the everyday problems of life. What do you think it is?
1: Just wanted to drop in and say sorry.
0: People getting together, having a good time, enjoying themselves, and getting away from the everyday problems of life. What do you think it is?
2: I think it's all about the rhythm and the love.
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KXCI es algo muy importante para la comunidad porque es una estación de radio local. 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Están esperando su patrocinio.

This is KXCI Tucson. You're tuned into the Bridge Mix this lovely Friday afternoon. It's 1:41. Oh, I love it. The name of the album is called Becoming X. I like to think of it as Becoming Gen X. Sneaker Pimps with Six Underground, going back to 1996. We heard from Ringo Starr with Why from Long, Long Road, the latest from Ringo Starr. And guess what? Mr. Starr performing at the Linda Ronstadt Music Hall June 3rd. Sotomayor with Vida from the latest Wabi Sabi. And we heard from Joshua Idahan with This Is The Place. Arlo Parks got us going with Get Go, you know how it goes. Hey, I'm so glad you joined us today. 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More information for Blackberry Smoke at the Rialto Theater this June 4th can be found at rialtotheater.com. 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We're going to head back to the music now with Sharon Jones and the Dap Kings. Thanks for tuning in.

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You've got it tuned in to KXCI Tucson. It is 2 p.m. You just heard from the Brian Jonestown Massacre with Anemone. You heard from They Might Be Giants with their latest Je Ne Sais Pas. And that is from their release, The World Is to Dig. And we heard from Phoenix Afrobeat Orchestra with Whole Wide World from The Times. Golden Boots and The Verdon with Il Braconnier from Carbon Footprint. Yo, there's an album release party at Shea's tomorrow night. That's May 30th. It's going to be Golden Boots and The Verdon. They're going to combine to create a new group called The New Beatles on the Block, with guest performances from Guttertown and The Invasives featuring Benny CT and Krige. Music starts at 9 p.m. And now you know. So good to be here. My name is Bridget Thumb. 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

All right, it's time for us to get back to the music. And I'm going to play a little something from Nico Case right here on KXCI Tucson.

This is KXCI Tucson. What? We just heard from Superorganism, Something for Your M-I-N-D. Courtney Barnett in there with Mantis from Creature of Habit. It's new music from Courtney Barnett. We heard from Cat Mountain with Static and Fear from their latest release, House for the Ready. We went back in time with Reiner and Something's Gotta Be Done. We started things with Nico Case and Winchester Mansion of Sound. Thanks for tuning in. My name is Bridget Thumb. I'm happy to be your DJ. It's 2:22 p.m. Support for KXCI is provided by Whiskey Creek Zocalo in Silver City, New Mexico, a locally owned community space for music, food, workshops, and gardening. 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This has been a community impact announcement from 91.3 KXCI Tucson. It's time to get back to the music now. We're going to hear a track from Blue Onion. It's called Dew on My Mind. Thanks for tuning in.

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I'll be in the borderlands Friday and Saturday for the opening of the new documentary, Steal This Story, Please, at the Loft Cinema. 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

little bit from Karate Boogaloo and Danielle Ponder. You also heard Gimme Shelter from Patti Smith. We heard from Steely Dan with Do It Again from Can't Buy a Thrill. And we began things with Blue Onion and Dew on My Mind from their latest release, Hope's Only Fuse. 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

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Friday, May 29th, tonight, New Misphoria and Spank play at 9 p.m. And Saturday, May 30th, it's The Verdun with Golden Boots, Gutter Town, and The Invasives at 9 p.m. Sunday, May 31st, Loveland plays at 7 p.m. More information by following Shay's Lounge on Instagram. KXCI is hosting a special meet and greet fundraiser with Democracy Now! Host Amy Goodman this Saturday morning at the Loft Cinema. 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We are going to get back to the tunes right now with Erasure on your Friday afternoon music mix. This is KXCI Tucson.

0: Thanks for tuning in. 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Stay tuned, for the home stretch is coming your way. So is the weekend. But first, we're going to hear from Cultivating Indigenous Voices. Take care, everyone.
1: You are listening to Cultivating Indigenous Voices from KXCI Tucson, hosted and produced by Tina Andrew. Today's guest I have with me, Andrew, who is from the Akamird Otthum community, also known as the Hilla River Indian community, based out of Sacktone, Arizona.
2: Hello, Shamai Masama, Wese Jamwe. How are you all doing, everybody? Ani Ot Andrew, Chot Akamird Otthum. So I'm from the Gila River Indian community.
1: Thanks for coming. So can you explain a little bit more? Well, what is Indigenous Takeover and what was your main goal with organizing these types of shows?
2: So this guy is a Matt. He just happens to be writing a book about like native bands, indigenous bands who happen to be from Poland. And so he asks, like, what's with the name? Because he admits, he's like, your title is a little more upfront than you would see elsewhere. Like, his take was, I see other, like, metal shows, and it just says Metal Fest 2020-something, or Native Night or something, right? Like...
1: So
2: that was the thing of him noticing, like, well, what's with that? Like, isn't necessarily like that. And I was like, well, my roots of music for sure is like in punk rock music, and my own self been involved in like various community organizing, and particularly with like indigenous issues that happen everywhere. So because of that, I always feel that it's necessary, especially when you move outside of a place that you're used to push that conversation. So having it being the takeover and we're inviting all these bands, the reason I framed it that way is so that a lot of these younger musicians, but also like younger concert goers who are indigenous kids, native kids, go out and they can see like, this is our space right now. But like showing them like you can do these kind of things, right? Yeah. Like you can be pushed to do these kind of things. That it's not impossible for you to get out there. I know what it's like going from that than to having to play on a stage. It's a totally different world. I could definitely hear a lot of people's cynicism and kind of doubting themselves about like, well, I'm just jamming. And I'm like, yeah, but you could jam up there.
1: Yeah.
2: You know, you can jam wherever you want. Still be you.
1: It's bigger than the music, I feel like.
2: I think the part that is really like touching, I guess, is to see the amount of young kids who are like throwing down. So it's just fun to see, you know, them just having a good time and again, just being themselves.
1: Awesome. Well, thank you so much, Andrew. And of course, I look forward to the next show.
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I'm your host, DJ Sean, and I'm in for Hannah today. I just want to say thank you, Bridget, for an awesome bridge mix. That was fantastic to come in here too. I've got lots of new music for you today from Buscabula, Eric Hilton, Chan Pan, Ibibo Sound Machine, and I've got so much vinyl to get on the turntable. Let's get started with the birthday set. Let's kick off this Friday edition with an iconic female singer-songwriter and activist, Melissa Etheridge, who was born on this day in 1961. This is her cover of fellow pioneering artist Janis Joplin's tune, Piece of My Heart, here on the Friday Homestretch.

You're tuned into 91.3 KXCI Tucson. This is the home stretch. My name is Sean. I'm filling in today for the amazing Hannah. She'll be out for a couple weeks, and I can't wait for her to return. You just heard Blues Traveler with the hook. That's from our birthday set, and in 1969, Chen Kinchala, the Canadian rock guitarist for the Blues Traveler, was born in Hamilton, Ontario, on this day, making him a very young 57 years old, because people who were born in 1969 are obviously very young. Before that was Danny Elfman with the main title, the theme from The Simpsons, and he has a birthday today and was born in 1953. He was also the singer-songwriter for Oingo Boingo, award-winning film composer, and of course, creator of The Simpsons theme. Happy 72nd birthday, Danny Elfman. Before that was Toto with Georgie Porgy from their 1978 self-titled album. Mike Beccaro, bassist with American rock band Toto, who had the 1980s top five hits Hold the Line, Rosanna, and Africa, was the bass player for Toto. Unfortunately, we lost Mike Beccaro in the 15th of March 2015 following a long battle with ALS. Sylvia was before that with My Thing, and that's from Pillow Talk. And Sylvia was one of the forming members and producer for Sugar Hill Records. Actually, she was the owner of Sugar Hill Records, and her contribution to American hip-hop and American music in general cannot be undervalued. She was an amazing cultural figure, and she was taken from us in 2011, but her legacy lives on today and lives on forever with Sugar Hill Records. The Look of Love was before that with David Palmer, who's the lead singer, and he was born on this day in 1961. And I started that set off with Melissa Etheridge, Peace to My Heart, just an absolute barn burner of a cover of Janis Joplin's famous song. She has so many accolades, Grammys, Academy Awards, ASCAP Songwriter of the Year. It goes on and on. She has 17 albums in her catalog, and she was born on this day in 1961. Coming up, I have the local pick of the day. Stay tuned. 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All right, well, I'm going to get back into the music with our local pick of the day, and that comes from Barnaby and the Butcher here on your home for independent media, 91.3 KXCI Tucson.

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Thanks for tuning in to the home stretch here on 91.3 KXCI Tucson. We're also broadcasting via the web at kxci.org, which is our streaming service. But I'm actually broadcasting to you today live from the Hotel Congress here in beautiful downtown Tucson. Just played something brand new from Chanpan. That's Confessions Part 3 from Autogratis. 2026 release. Metric was before that with Anti-Gravity, Romanticize the Dive, The Exploding Hearts, Modern Kicks from Guitar Romantic, and our local pick today was Barnaby and the Butcher. Barnaby and the Butcher, Louisiana-born Damon Binary and Arizona's Joshua Butcher call Tucson their home and will be performing at the Monterey Court Cafe on Friday, June 5th. And Saturday, June 6th, at the Patagonia Lumber Company. Their ticket to Memphis album was recently featured here on KXCI. And this is a new single, The Bartender, but that song was actually on that album as well. And it's your local pick here today on the home stretch. Coming up, I've got something queued up from Imrahan. 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

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My name is DJ Sean, and I am broadcasting to you live from the historic Hotel Congress here in beautiful downtown Tucson. I hope your Friday is going great. I hope it's getting energized and you're ready for this weekend. It's going to be awesome. I'm pretty sure of it. We just heard the Electric Six, and that song was awesome. That's Gay Bar from their album Fire from 2003. Before that was Something New from Jessie Ware, I Could Get Used to This, and that's from her 2026 Super Bloom album. Orquesta Mendoza came in before that with Boogaloo Arizona, Casey Musgrave, Something New, Middle of Nowhere, The Jam with Start, and I started that set with Imrahan Telalt. Coming up, I have the classic pick of the week, so please stay tuned. 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All right, we're turning to our classic pick of the week. And for this week, it's been David Bowie with Changes One. That was his first compilation featuring collected songs from 1969 through to 1976. I got the week started with John, I'm Only Dancing. Let's cap it with Rebel Rebel. This is Changes Bowie One, your classic pick of the week here on the home stretch on your home for independent media, KXCI Tucson.

Thanks for tuning in to 91.3 KXCI Tucson. This is the home stretch, and it's Friday. All right. We just heard from Santi Gold from her Santi Gold first issue album, and that was Les Artistes. Eric Hilton was before that with Lolita featuring Natalia Clavier. And I do believe that last night, Natalia Clavier and Thievery Corporation played live here in Tucson. I wish I would have been able to go to that show. Jack White with Derrico DeMonaco was before that with God in His Broken Ribs. And I started that set off with the song Rebel Rebel from our classic pick of the week, which has been David Bowie from his Changes One album. This is his first compilation, issued back in 1976. Coming up, I have something for you from Genesis Owusu, brand new here on 91.3 KXCI Tucson. 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

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More information, tickets, and reservations are available at larosatucson.org. And did you know that the Humane Border seeks volunteers this summer for desert water runs in southern Arizona? 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

Thanks for tuning in to 91.3 KXCI Tucson. This is the home stretch, and it's Friday. My name is DJ Sean, and I'm broadcasting to you live from the Historic Hotel Congress here in downtown Tucson. We just heard the amazing Nubian Twist with brand new music. That was Sunlight featuring Enolia, and that's from their Chasing Shadows LP from 2026. I played Lakeside before that, Fantastic Voyage off of Turntable number 2, trusty Turntable number 2, and that's from back in 1980. Just happened to be the second record I ever bought. Not that particular one, but was the second record I ever bought. Steve Earle was before that with Feel Alright from back in 1996. Played Santi Gold as well with Les Artistes from Santi Gold from 2008. And I started that set with Eric Hilton from A Sky So Close. That was Latalia. Coming up, I have something off the turntable again with Big Audio Dynamite. Stay tuned.

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This is the home stretch. My name is DJ Sean. I'm filling in for Hannah today. I'm so glad to be here with you here on this beautiful Friday evening. Kicking some Friday tunes to get your weekend started correctly. I just finished with Joey Quiñones, Don't Let Go from In a Soul Steady Situation. Kurt Vile with the album that was released today, Philadelphia Has Been Good to Me. And that song is Chance to Bleed. I played They Might Be Giants before that with You Wu-Tang. And that was from The World Is to Dig. I started that set off with Big Audio Dynamite, Come On Every Beatbox, from Number 10 Upping Street, from 1986, off of Flat Plastic Vinyl. Coming up, I've got Calexico on the turntable as well, so stay tuned. Applications are now open for KXEI's Summer Youth Broadcasting Camps for ages 9 to 17. Happening in June and July, students will learn the skills